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3: Has a TV show ever made you want to move? Which one was it? 1-888-952-17. Love is Blind UK. And now I want to move to London. That's all I can think about is top of the... Oh, no, that's Irish. So maybe I wouldn't do well there. But like, what's the London thing? Tea and crumpets. Oh, what are you having this morning for breakfast? Tea and crumpet. But I want to move to London. That's all I can think about.
4: You're really going to have to work on the accent a lot. I was ready, absolutely, to move to Montana because, you know, I was obsessed with...
3: Yellowstone? Is Yellowstone in Montana?
4: Yeah.
3: Or Emily in Paris? I'm like, I want Donnie in Paris. Texas, but Donnie in Paris. What show has made you want to move? 1-888-900-5217.

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5: Here's the Mix 103.9 weatherology forecast for Oneonta. Partly cloudy tonight with lows around 61. A mix of clouds and sun. Tomorrow, slight chance for isolated thunderstorms. Daytime highs approaching 84. Lows level off around 56 tomorrow night. Dry with temperatures above average Sunday and Monday, and highs from the mid-80s to the upper 80s. Looking at the long range, 93 Tuesday, 87 Wednesday, and 86 on Thursday. Get weather alerts anytime with your Mix 103.9 app. I'm meteorologist Kara Foster. Currently 80.
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1: Pop Crush Weekend Party Mix. Lauren Snap, Donnie Meacham. Compromising. Yes. And you know, sometimes with your friends, your family, your loved ones, your coworkers, you gotta be able to do a little compromise. But I love this study because I think it's true. People find it easier to compromise with their animals, like their dog, their cat, than they do with other people. And I think that that's absolutely true because I would be more willing to do things for Sullivan than I would normal people. Like if you come over to my house, I might not make you a hamburger, but you know, just as well as I do, I'm going to take that time. I'm going to love on my little guy, Sullivan. He's my dog. He gets a hamburger every day.
2: It's like, this is delusion. What are you compromising them? They're like, you're not supposed to be on the table, but you're like, fine, you know what? I'll let you get on the table this one time. And that's every day. And it's like, that's not compromising. That's letting them walk all over you and the table.
1: No, that's telling them that there's a good dog. There's a good dog, and he's a cute dog, and he's a good dog. And then you just like move on with life.
2: What? These pets are taking advantage of you, and they know it. Sullivan knows that you're weak, Lauren.
1: Oh my gosh.
2: He looks at you and he goes, I got it right where I want her.
1: I'm offended by this. I am absolutely offended. Let me know. Does Donnie need to soften his heart on this topic of compromise? Hit me up. 1-800

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2: Time stood still, just like a photograph you made me feel. 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
1: No nuts. Lauren Snap, Donnie Meacham. So a woman in New York is suing Cold Stone Creamery after she realized that pistachio ice cream doesn't have any pistachios.
2: Actually, why doesn't it have? Everything about this is very confusing, because if it's pistachio ice cream, it should have pistachios, but it's probably just pistachio flavoring, because that's why it's cheaper, because pistachios are expensive.
1: Yeah, so like, what are we eating though? Because honestly, it's really good.
2: I know, just ice cream. Who cares, right?
1: Yeah, ice cream. We all scream. We all scream for ice cream.
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9: Ellie. Here's the Mix 103.9 weatherology forecast for Oneonta. Partly cloudy tonight with lows around 61. A mix of clouds and sun. Tomorrow, slight chance for isolated thunderstorms. Daytime highs approaching 84. Lows level off around 56 tomorrow night. Dry with temperatures above average Sunday and Monday, and highs from the mid-80s to the upper 80s. Looking at the long range, 93 Tuesday, 87 Wednesday, and 86 on Thursday. Get weather alerts anytime with your Mix 103.9 app. I'm meteorologist Kara Foster. 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

Lost its faith, our colors will fade eventually. 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
3: 3.
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0: This is Pop Crush Nights.
4: I was younger and I was smarter then. You got me. Do you ever make plans like a week in advance, 2 weeks in advance, day of? You're like, why did I make that plan?
5: I'm actually really glad that you reminded me because I need to follow up on something probably right now.
4: It's awful. But why do we do this? When they're like, oh, hey, do you want to come to this thing like 2 weeks from now? And you're like, oh my God, that sounds amazing. Oh, that sounds so much fun. And then day of, you're like, why in the heck did I agree to do that?
5: How am I supposed to predict where my energy level is going to be 2 weeks away from now?
4: Literally. Oh, it's awful. But also, how do you get out of it? Is it bad to cancel? It is bad to cancel, right?
5: Yeah, you have to go. You have to go.
4: Fine.

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1: Trivia time. Lauren Snap, Donnie Meacham. Hit us with your guesses. Slide into the DMs right there on the Pop Crush app. Here is the question. This item is something that we all sit on without even thinking twice, but it's actually dirtier than a toilet seat. So what do you sit on that is dirtier than a toilet seat? What's your guess?
2: Your car seat, because you're eating and like you're jumping coffee and dirt and grime because you're working out. Yes, I'm going to go with car seat.
1: Okay, well, car seat is wrong. Think about it. Hit us up in the DMs right there on the Pop Crush app. I've got the answer. It's coming up.
0: Slide into our DMs or tap the mic on the Pop Crush app. Let's talk. Mix 1039. Love our mix of music? 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
3: Here's the Mix 103.9 weatherology forecast for Oneonta. Partly cloudy tonight with lows around 61. A mix of clouds and sun. Tomorrow, slight chance for isolated thunderstorms. Daytime highs approaching 84. Lows level off around 56 tomorrow night. Dry with temperatures above average Sunday and Monday, and highs from the mid-80s to the upper 80s. Looking at the long range, 93 Tuesday, 87 Wednesday, and 86 on Thursday. Get weather alerts anytime with your Mix 103.9 app. I'm meteorologist Kara Foster. Right now, it's 76 degrees.
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1: Lauren Snap, Donnie Meacham. It is trivia time, and the question was, what is it that you sit on every single day? And you don't think twice about it, but it's actually dirtier than a toilet seat. And the answer is movie theater seats. A movie theater seat is apparently a colony of bacteria. That makes me really, honestly, just gag. Because I'm eating popcorn when I'm in a movie theater seat. And I'm just like, oh, I didn't wash my hands.
2: Yeah, but also, like, I know friends that have done things in movie theater seats. You know what? That makes complete total sense.
1: Whoa.
2: Yeah. And it was during Marley and Me. Like, what?
1: How could you? Give me a break.
2: Why aren't you watching Marley and Me?
1: Get out of here, Donnie.

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1: Do you like feet, Lauren?
2: Not really. Baby feet. Yeah, I love baby feet.
1: Ooh,
2: that's it.
1: Baby feet. Is it true they actually smell like Fritos? Isn't that what they say? Or is that dog feet?
2: That's dog feet.
1: Oh, so not
2: I also like dog feet. My dog's feet.
1: Okay, so wrong there again. But it turns out maybe feet rubs. Feet rubs, if you're like, two. You know what? Everything's going. You know what? Okay, we're going to make it even easier there. Foot rubs, it improves your sex life, says Kelly Ripa and Mark Consuelos. But maybe that's why I'm not having any, because I'm not rubbing your feet.
2: I mean, you're not rubbing my feet, but also I'm not rubbing your feet. And we're not rubbing our own feet. We are really just not having great sex lives right now, apparently. Yeah.
1: No, it's rough. Feet.
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17: Here's the Mix 103.9 weatherology forecast for Oneonta. Partly cloudy tonight with lows around 61. A mix of clouds and sun. Tomorrow, slight chance for isolated thunderstorms. Daytime highs approaching 84. Lows level off around 56 tomorrow night. Dry with temperatures above average Sunday and Monday, and highs from the mid-80s to the upper 80s. Looking at the long range, 93 Tuesday, 87 Wednesday, and 86 on Thursday. Get weather alerts anytime with your Mix 103.9 app. I'm meteorologist Kara Foster. Right now, it's 76 degrees.
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3: 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Lauren Snap, Donnie Meacham. We're going to really stretch some things out tonight. How often do you buy new shoes? Hit us up in the DMs right there on the Pop Crush app. Give us a call, 1-888-952-17. My shoes are stretched out and they look awful.
4: Yeah, no, my answer is not nearly enough. The only thing is, so I'm basic, and for a man, I wear a size 7 shoe, which I know is a little weird being 6'2", but also that's like a 9 in women's. So yeah. Women's shoes I found are cheaper. And if you go to Journeys, so if Journeys is having a sale, that's how often I am buying new shoes. Klarna has got me on lock.
3: Wow. Okay. 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Hit us up in the DMs.

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1: How often are you buying new sneakers? Lauren Snap, Donnie Meacham, Raven, she slid into the DMs tonight. She says, you know what? Her sneaker collection is a serious disease. Apparently, she's got more than 20 pairs of sneakers.
2: What?
3: You have 2 feet, Raven. Why do you need 20 pairs of sneakers? First of all, and how big is your closet? That's what I want to know. And where are you storing your shoes? Because you know what looks tacky when you walk in someone's apartment, you walk in someone's house, walk in someone's bedroom, and there's just shoes laying everywhere.
1: I mean, that does make me cringe. And also, this trend on shoes also makes me cringe. I can't wait to tell you about that. It's coming up next.
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2: partly cloudy tonight with lows around 61. A mix of clouds and sun tomorrow, slight chance for isolated thunderstorms, daytime highs approaching 84. Lows level off around 56 tomorrow night. Dry with temperatures above average Sunday and Monday, and highs from the mid-80s to the upper 80s. Looking at the long range, 93 Tuesday, 87 Wednesday, and 86 on Thursday.

0: 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Right now, it's 72 degrees.
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1: Would you pay hundreds of dollars for dirty, scruffy looking shoes? 1-888-952-17. I am screaming right now. So the Golden Goose shoes, try and say that five times fast. Golden Goose shoes. Okay, they're hundreds of dollars, Donnie, but they look like old dirty sneakers. Like they just look gross. Yeah, what is that?
2: So people are now buying used looking shoes.
1: Yes, yes.
2: Okay, so can I sell my, I have old used looking shoes. Can I go and like sell them on Facebook Marketplace for hundreds of dollars?
1: I mean, if you do it, I'll do it, we'll do it.
2: Yeah, I mean, I guess people do buy old used underwear for thousands of dollars. So maybe old used shoes, that's the new market. So if I run out of underwear, I'm going to start selling my shoes to weird people across the country.
1: That's fair. Weigh in on this. Slide into the DMs right now.

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1: Would you let me buy your gas for the entire summer? 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
1: Lauren Snap, Donnie Meacham, we are hanging out tonight in the DMs. We're talking about scruffy shoes. And Rose, she's listening in from New York. She goes, my friends love shoes and mine are always looking beat. My footwear just shows off my IDGAF attitude. I'm here for it.
2: It's that attitude. Or it could be that you're just like us and you're broke and can't buy new shoes. But you know what? Let's all go with it's the attitude. That's what it is.
1: Definitely the attitude. It's the attitude.
2: It's a vibe. I'm not poor. I just have dirty shoes and I don't care.
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19: Here's the Mix 103.9 weatherology forecast for Oneonta. Partly cloudy tonight with lows around 61. A mix of clouds and sun. Tomorrow, slight chance for isolated thunderstorms. Daytime highs approaching 84. Lows level off around 56 tomorrow night. Dry with temperatures above average Sunday and Monday, and highs from the mid-80s to the upper 80s. Looking at the long range, 93 Tuesday, 87 Wednesday, and 86 on Thursday. Get weather alerts anytime with your Mix 103.9 app. I'm meteorologist Kara Foster. Right now, it's 72 degrees.
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0: fun. 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
3: 3.
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5: Has a TV show ever made you want to move?
4: Mm.
5: Which one was it? 1-888-952-17. Love is Blind UK. And now I want to move to London. That's all I can think about is top of the... Oh, no, that's Irish. So maybe I wouldn't do well there, but like... What's the London thing? Tea and crumpets. Oh, what are you having this morning for breakfast? Tea and crumpet. But I want to move to London. That's all I can think about.
6: You're really going to have to work on the accent a lot. I was ready, absolutely, to move to Montana because, you know, I was obsessed with...
5: Yellowstone? Is Yellowstone in Montana?
6: Yeah.
5: Or Emily in Paris? I'm like, I want Donnie in Paris. Texas, but Donnie in Paris. What show has made you want to move? 1-888-900-5217.

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22: Here is the Mix 103.9 weatherology forecast for Oneonta. Lows level off around 61 overnight under partly cloudy skies. Slight chance for isolated storms. Saturday, high of 84, a blend of clouds and sun. Saturday night, lows level off around 56. Highs level off around 85. Sunday, under sunny skies. 87 Monday. Looking further out, 93 Tuesday, 87 Wednesday, and 86 on Thursday. Get weather alerts anytime with your Mix 103.9 app. I'm meteorologist Kara Foster. Currently, it's 70 degrees.
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1: Pop Crush Weekend Party Mix. Lauren Snap, Donnie Meacham. Compromising. Yes. And you know, sometimes with your friends, your family, your loved ones, your coworkers, you gotta be able to do a little compromise. But I love this study because I think it's true. People find it easier to compromise with their animals, like their dog, their cat, than they do with other people. And I think that that's absolutely true because I would be more willing to do things for Sullivan than I would normal people. Like if you come over to my house, I might not make you a hamburger, but you know, just as well as I do, I'm going to take that time. I'm going to love on my little guy, Sullivan. He's my dog. He gets a hamburger every day.
2: It's like, this is delusion. What are you compromising them? They're like, you're not supposed to be on the table, but you're like, fine, you know what? I'll let you get on the table this one time. And that's every day. And it's like, that's not compromising. That's letting them walk all over you and the table.
1: No, that's telling them that there's a good dog. There's a good dog, and he's a cute dog, and he's a good dog. And then you just like move on.
2: What? These pets are taking advantage of you, and they know it. Sullivan knows that you're weak, Lauren.
1: Oh my
2: gosh. He looks at you and he goes, I got her right where I want her.
1: I'm offended by this. I am absolutely offended. Let me know. Does Donnie need to soften his heart on this topic of compromise? Hit me up. 1-888-900-5217.

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1: No nuts. Lauren Snap, Donnie Meacham. So a woman in New York is suing Cold Stone Creamery after she realized that pistachio ice cream doesn't have any pistachios.
2: Actually, why doesn't it have? Everything about this is very confusing, because if it's pistachio ice cream, it should have pistachios, but it's probably just pistachio flavoring, because that's why it's cheaper, because pistachios are expensive.
1: Yeah, so like, what are we eating though? Because honestly, it's really good.
2: I know, just ice cream. Who cares, right?
1: Yeah, ice cream. We all scream. We all scream for ice cream.
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15: Here is the Mix 103.9 weatherology forecast for Oneonta. Lows level off around 61 overnight under partly cloudy skies. Slight chance for isolated storms. Saturday, high of 84, a blend of clouds and sun. Saturday night, lows level off around 56. Highs level off around 85, Sunday, under sunny skies, 87, Monday. Looking further out, 93, Tuesday, 87, Wednesday, and 86, on Thursday. Get weather alerts anytime with your Mix 103.9 app. I'm meteorologist Kara Foster. Currently, it's 70 degrees.
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4: Here is the Mix 103.9 weatherology forecast for Oneonta. Lows level off around 61 overnight under partly cloudy skies. Slight chance for isolated storms. Saturday, high of 84, a blend of clouds and sun. Saturday night, lows level off around 56. Highs level off around 85. Sunday, under sunny skies. 87 Monday. Looking further out, 93 Tuesday, 87 Wednesday, and 86 on Thursday. Get weather alerts anytime with your Mix 103.9 app. I'm meteorologist Kara Foster. Currently 67.
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6: Here is the Mix 103.9 weatherology forecast for Oneonta. Lows level off around 61 overnight under partly cloudy skies. Slight chance for isolated storms. Saturday, high of 84, a blend of clouds and sun. Saturday night, lows level off around 56. Highs level off around 85. Sunday, under sunny skies. 87 Monday. Looking further out, 93 Tuesday, 87 Wednesday, and 86 on Thursday. Get weather alerts anytime with your Mix 103.9 app. I'm meteorologist Kara Foster. Currently, 67.
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3: Here is the Mix 103.9 weatherology forecast for Oneonta. Lows level off around 61 overnight under partly cloudy skies. Slight chance for isolated storms. Saturday, high of 84, a blend of clouds and sun. Saturday night, lows level off around 56. Highs level off around 85. Sunday, under sunny skies. 87, Monday. Looking further out, 93, Tuesday. 87, Wednesday. And 86, on Thursday. Get weather alerts anytime with your Mix 103.9 app. I'm meteorologist Kara Foster. Right now, 66.
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1: Here is the Mix 103.9 weatherology forecast for Oneonta. Lows level off around 61 overnight under partly cloudy skies. Slight chance for isolated storms. Saturday, high of 84, a blend of clouds and sun. Saturday night, lows level off around 56. Highs level off around 85. Sunday, under sunny skies. 87, Monday. Looking further out, 93, Tuesday. 87, Wednesday. And 86, on Thursday. Get weather alerts anytime with your Mix 103.9 app. I'm meteorologist Kara Foster. 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
5: Here is the Mix 103.9 weatherology forecast for Oneonta. Lows level off around 61 overnight under partly cloudy skies. Slight chance for isolated storms. Saturday, high of 84, a blend of clouds and sun. Saturday night, lows level off around 56. Highs level off around 85. Sunday, under sunny skies. 87 Monday. Looking further out, 93 Tuesday, 87 Wednesday, and 86 on Thursday. Get weather alerts anytime with your Mix 103.9 app. I'm meteorologist Kara Foster. 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
2: Here is the Mix 103.9 weatherology forecast for Oneonta. Lows level off around 61 overnight under partly cloudy skies. Slight chance for isolated storms. Saturday, high of 84, a blend of clouds and sun. Saturday night, lows level off around 56. Highs level off around 85. Sunday, under sunny skies. 87, Monday. Looking further out, 93, Tuesday. 87, Wednesday. And 86, on Thursday. Get weather alerts anytime with your Mix 103.9 app. I'm meteorologist Kara Foster. Right now, 65.
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2: Here's the Mix 103.9 weatherology forecast for Oneonta. Cloudy skies expected overnight with a low of 61. Highs level off around 84. Saturday, sunshine mixed with clouds at times. Mainly clear skies. Saturday night, lows dip down to about 56. High temperatures reach up to 85. Sunday, under clear skies. 87 Monday. Taking a look at the extended forecast, 93 Tuesday, 87 Wednesday, and 86 on Thursday. Get weather alerts anytime with your Mix 103.9 app. I'm meteorologist Kara Foster. Right now, 64.
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2: Here is the Mix 1039 weatherology forecast for Oneonta. Cloudy skies expected overnight with a low of 61. Highs level off around 84. Saturday, sunshine mixed with clouds at times. Mainly clear skies. Saturday night, lows dip down to about 56. High temperatures reach up to 85. Sunday, under clear skies. 87 Monday. Taking a look at the extended forecast, 93 Tuesday, 87 Wednesday, and 86 on Thursday. Get weather alerts anytime with your Mix 1039 app. I'm meteorologist Kara Foster. Right now, 64.
0: We heard you. You said you wanted more music, more often. 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
6: Here is the Mix 103.9 weatherology forecast for Oneonta. Sunshine mixed with clouds at times today, with daytime highs approaching 84. Mainly clear skies. Tonight, lows dip down to about 56. High temperatures reach up to 85. Tomorrow, ample sunshine expected. Mainly sunny skies and dry. Monday and Tuesday, upper 80s. Monday, low 90s by Tuesday. Looking at the long range, 87 Wednesday, 86 Thursday, and 83 on Friday. Get weather alerts anytime with your Mix 103.9 app. I'm meteorologist Kara Foster. Currently 63.
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2: Here is the Mix 1039 weatherology forecast for Oneonta. Sunshine mixed with clouds at times today, with daytime highs approaching 84. Mainly clear skies. Tonight, lows dip down to about 56. High temperatures reach up to 85. Tomorrow, ample sunshine expected. Mainly sunny skies and dry. Monday and Tuesday, upper 80s. Monday, low 90s by Tuesday. Looking at the long range, 87 Wednesday, 86 Thursday, and 83 on Friday. Get weather alerts anytime with your Mix 1039 app. I'm meteorologist Kara Foster. Currently 63.
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0: Do pickup lines actually work? That's what we're trying to figure out. Dua Lipa and Callum Turner, they met at a friend's party. And
1: man, they're good looking.
0: They're a good looking
1: couple. They are good looking.
0: And they look very happy. We wish them all the best. But there's this whole article about how Callum first broke the ice to talk to Dua.
2: We sat next to each other and realized we were reading the same book, which is crazy. It's called Trust by Hernan Diaz. I had just finished the first chapter and told her, and she said, I just finished the first chapter too. I said, so we're on the same page.
0: We're on the same page.
1: Timing is everything.
0: See what he did there?
1: Timing is
0: everything. See what he did
1: is
0: there?
1: Is that actually his voice?
0: No, it's AI.
1: I was going to say, because he's English.
0: No, he said it in written.
1: But he's an English guy.
0: Yes.
1: Yeah, which is always sounds cooler coming out of your mouth,
0: too. I immediately felt dumb because there's this whole movement. I don't want to say back to books because books have been around, like, you know, obviously. Yeah.
1: And you were an English
0: I was an English
1: major,
0: teacher. Right? Yeah, I read, but like, I don't read books like I used to, and I want to get back into it.
1: Well, you haven't read that one.
0: Certainly haven't.
1: Yeah.
0: But I was thinking, like, what a great pickup line. Like, what are you reading? Oh, I'm also reading the same thing. Oh, you just finished the same chapter? We're on the same page.
1: The book is called Truth, right?
0: It's
1: The Truth or Truth. Yeah.
0: What were you talking about? Like, was that a pickup line? Was that legit? They were both reading the same book. They both finished the same first chapter. Like, is that a real thing?
1: I don't think it's a pickup line. I think it's just timing, man. Again, you know, just observation at that moment, right? It's like, that was like winning the lottery right there at that moment that they had both read that book
0: it's
1: and
0: kismet.
1: Were both in there.
0: It's kismet. Yeah. And so we sent producer Sophia around the office to ask,
3: what's a pickup line or something to say to someone that actually works?
4: Do you get out much?
0: Okay. No, do you get out much?
1: No. Does that mean you're going out with me again? And
0: right,
1: like, I'm not going to pass that one.
0: Do you get out? I have to go grocery shopping.
1: Now.
0: I have to come to work.
1: Here I am.
0: Yeah.
3: What's a pickup line or something to say to someone that actually works?
5: Did you just get fired because you're hot?
1: A little bit cheesy, but okay.
0: What's up with the women in our office? Like, we're pretty easy.
1: Like, I like that she's forward.
0: Yeah, okay.
1: That's attractive.
0: All right.
3: What's a pickup line or something to say to someone that actually works?
4: Mm-hmm. Oh, my God. You look just like my mom.
1: No. Nope. Okay. Next one.
0: You look just like my mother.
1: That's not the way I would go with that.
0: What does your mom look like?
1: Yeah.
0: You have a picture of your mom? Mm-hmm. Let me see your mom.
1: I wouldn't do that.
6: I don't know. Like, hey, like, do I know you from somewhere? Like, you look familiar. I probably don't even know that person, but.
0: You know what's funny?
1: He would just lie.
0: You say it.
1: You know what? It's interesting, though, because you're interested in them, obviously, and you're trying to further the conversation. You know, just. Like my buddy Biggie used to say, I asked you what your interests are, who you be with.
0: But
1: things that make you smile. You going to be here for a while?
0: When I meet somebody, I have found that many times I go, I think we've met before. Don't I know you from somewhere?
1: If somebody feels familiar,
0: yes,
1: then there's that warmth to them.
0: And they always say to me, no, we've never met before. And then I always feel like a fool. Then I feel like such a straight fool.
1: Well, that's just them slamming the door on you, Anna. That's what that is.
3: Mm-hmm. What's a pickup line or something to say to someone that actually works?
7: I love when somebody approaches me and will be like, what sign are you? And I'll be like, oh my God, wait, what sign are you? So basically, I just like to know what kind of person they are because I'm obsessed. So that's how you can get me talking.
0: What's your sign?
1: When you ask what the sign is, though, and then you turn around and ask them what the sign is, like, if you go into the whole astrology thing, like, I think you're a crazy person, right?
0: Like,
1: that feels very 70s.
0: If I find out that you're into astrology later, then it's kind of cool. But if right off the bat he's like, what's the sign?
1: You're like, nope, okay, good.
3: What's a pickup line or something to say to someone that actually works?
8: I always went with, come here often.
0: Yeah, that's a good one. Come here often. That'll get them right
1: like
0: in.
1: A 90s detective show or something.
0: Come here often? Nope. It's Anna and Raven. Anytime, anywhere, any device.
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15: Here is the Mix 103.9 weatherology forecast for Oneonta. Sunshine mixed with clouds at times today, with daytime highs approaching 84. Mainly clear skies tonight, lows dip down to about 56. High temperatures reach up to 85. Tomorrow, ample sunshine expected. Mainly sunny skies and dry. Monday and Tuesday, upper 80s. Monday, low 90s by Tuesday. Looking at the long range, 87 Wednesday, 86 Thursday, and 83 on Friday. Get weather alerts anytime with your Mix 103.9 app. I'm meteorologist Kara Foster. Currently, 63.

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5: Pennsylvania. Here is the Mix 103.9 weatherology forecast for Oneonta. Sunshine mixed with clouds at times today, with daytime highs approaching 84. Mainly clear skies. Tonight, lows dip down to about 56. High temperatures reach up to 85. Tomorrow, ample sunshine expected. Mainly sunny skies and dry. Monday and Tuesday, upper 80s. Monday, low 90s by Tuesday. Looking at the long range, 87 Wednesday, 86 Thursday, and 83 on Friday. Get weather alerts anytime with your Mix 103.9 app. I'm meteorologist Kara Foster. Currently, it's 62 degrees.
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0: Well, this isn't great if you're still waiting for your friends to pay you back from all the parties and traveling you did over the 4th.
1: What's the problem?
0: All right, good news and bad news. Mm-hmm. Raven, producer Sophia, producer Justin. First, we're going to start with the good news. Gen Z is taking more group trips. That's people in their 20s.
2: Woo!
0: Yes, and Sophia, you're always saying you're out on the weekends, you're traveling for the long weekends and things. Now, here's the bad news. That if you're one of the people that planned the trip and you put the money out there to book it all, there is a 76% chance you're not getting your money back.
1: Wow. Yikes.

0: that. Sophia, have you found that with your group that there's always the one person that plans it and then they're always Venmo requests and then you don't pay them back?
1: Yeah, but it goes both ways. It's happened to all of us, but we also sometimes don't pay back. So
2: I am in the process right now. I am in charge of booking Jordan's bachelor party, the organizational parts of it at this moment right now. And all these people have jobs, which is great. You know, typically, you know, you have some people that are in different situations or whatever, but two of them now through scheduling conflicts have backed out. And right now that puts me at holding the bag over $1,000 over where I was.
0: Yep.
2: Yep. And I have to go back to the group today, as a matter of fact, and see how that's going to play out.
0: Good.
2: Yeah.
0: Yeah.
2: Yeah, I'm excited about it.
0: It's the most uncomfortable situation to be in.
2: Oh, yeah.
0: When you have, when your friends owe you money and they're not paying you back because you don't know how to handle it.
2: Yeah.
0: So there's good ways we could go about this. There's ways that we could, encourage them to pay you back, positive ways. Or we could do this. Wrong answers only. Your friend doesn't pay you back. You sent the Venmo request. What do you do?
2: Listen, I'm going for effectiveness. So how about bring everybody over as a group and then watch movies that feature torture scenes about people? You know, where's the money? Where's the money?
0: Yeah.
2: Where's my money?
0: Yes.
2: Like The Godfather or other films. You know, where's my money?
0: When the movie's over, what happens? No, you don't get any money and everyone just goes home?
2: Like, you know, listen, I feel like this was a nice way to spend time.
0: Yeah.
2: You know, just to let people reflect on the movie. Hey, Jimmy, what did you take away from watching the movie?
0: Yeah.
2: Oh, well, I found this scene to be blah, blah, blah. You know, you kind of redirect.
0: Wrong answers only. What do you do when your friends don't pay you back? Mm. How about you just steal one of their shoes from every pair out of their closet and don't explain anything and just be like, well, no. When we get the cash, every 10 bucks, you get one shoe back. Every $10.
2: What if when they came over the house to watch the movie, you took their shoes then?
0: Just took your shoes.
2: Yeah. Oh, you want to leave here with both of your shoes? Guess what? There is a compromise.
0: Sophia, wrong answers only. What do you do when your friends don't pay you back?
1: I would say just like rob them over time. Like if you find $5 in their car, take it. Like help yourself.
2: Check their pants.
1: Yeah.
0: When you go to their house,
2: check their pants.
0: You walk into the bathroom, you take their tissue box,
2: take
0: put
2: a
0: it
2: candle.
0: In their purse.
1: Or digging your hand in their couch.
0: Yeah.
2: It's not a bad idea, actually.
0: Little by little, it makes you feel better, too.
1: Yeah.
2: It keeps giving. It's the gift that keeps on giving. That's true.
0: It's like, oh, he's got this spatula from their kitchen.
2: Right,
0: that's good.
2: Right. No moral problem for you whatsoever.
0: Producer Justin, wrong answers only. Your friends don't pay you back. What are you doing?
3: Very similarly, when you're out somewhere next time, then, I'm a little short here. Grab me that, and I'm going to Venmo you back and just never do that. Ooh. Just flip it right around.
0: That's alligator a right thing. Answer. But that's a right answer. It's
2: alligator
0: not a wrong.
2: Arms.
0: What you should do is you should just wait for them to pay for something and then you don't pay them back. That's right.
2: I think that's what he meant.
0: Yeah. But we want wrong answers.
2: Oh.
0: Yeah. Like stealing one shoe.
3: I think socks are worse than the shoes.
2: Yeah.
3: Because give someone both shoes, but take one of their socks away, because that's 10 times more uncomfortable.
2: Take their entree when they get up and go to the bathroom.
3: Just keep reaching across and grabbing one fry,
0: Yeah. Where'd my burger go? Is it my belly?
2: All right. I did pay my part of the tab, but I ate twice.
0: 1-800-330-9999. Wrong answers only. What do you do when your friends don't pay you back? 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
2: 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Lots of planning still going on to get ready for the inaugural Butternut Valley Days event in Otsego County. The three-day celebration next month will feature live music, outdoor recreation, food, family-friendly activities, and lots of local attractions. The event is being organized by the Butternut Valley Alliance in partnership with Central New York Cycling, Morris Central School, the Butternut Valley Grange, the Gatehouse, and Jim Sculpture Park. Some of Oneonta's charter rules could soon be changing. The changes would involve rules on term limits for various boards and commissions. Right now, board and commission members can serve

0: up to three consecutive terms of 3 years per term. But one proposal being brought forward now would call for removing the term limit altogether. Passage, though, would require city voters to approve. I'm Jared Cirillo reporting.
1: Here is the Mix 103.9 weatherology forecast for Oneonta. Sunshine mixed with clouds at times today, with daytime highs approaching 84. Mainly clear skies. Tonight, lows dip down to about 56. High temperatures reach up to 85. Tomorrow, ample sunshine expected. Mainly sunny skies and dry. Monday and Tuesday, upper 80s. Monday, low 90s by Tuesday. Looking at the long range, 87 Wednesday, 86 Thursday, and 83 on Friday. Get weather alerts anytime with your Mix 103.9 app. I'm meteorologist Kara Foster. Currently, it's 62 degrees.
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0: terrible news. If you were the one that picked up the check or you were traveling with friends over the fourth weekend, there is a 76% chance that your friends are not paying you back.
1: That's rough.
0: Especially if you're in your 20s. 76% of people in their 20s don't pay their friends back.
1: Do you think public shaming still works, right? Like you hit them up in the group text and be like, hey, everybody's paid but you? Is that not strong enough?
0: I mean, there's not much you can do when this happens, but there's plenty you can't do. Wrong answers only. What do you do when your friends don't pay you back? I'm looking at our social media at Anna and Raven. Shelby says, send them adult diapers in the mail and not in a discreet box.
1: Okay.
0: Right. Yep. Audrey said, let them borrow more money. That's actually wrong answer. Correct. Eric said, paint their car pink with orange polka dots.
1: Call all the infomercials and have them send free literature to the house.
0: Or sign up that you would want more information on every mortgage company in America.
1: Perfect.
0: Yeah.
1: You'll be on that list for the rest of your
0: life.
1: Their
0: phone will ring nonstop for 17 years.
1: Yeah.
0: All right. Wrong answers only. What do you do when your friends don't pay you back? 1-800-330-9999. Good morning. It's Anna on Raven.
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0: Terrible news if you picked up the tab for your friends this past weekend for the 4th, if you were traveling with them or you went out to dinner. Zelle said that 76% of Gen Z don't get paid back when they go out with their friends.
1: That is a tough number right there to beat, right? Yep. Like, we're all friends when we're having a good time, mm-hmm. but when it comes to pay up, forget it.
0: Wrong answers only. 1-800-330-9999. What do you do when your friends don't pay you back?
2: Go out to a nice seafood dinner and excuse yourself to the bathroom and just walk out.
0: And
2: walk
0: never out. Call them again. Mm-hmm. And just, you've ghosted them for life at that point. They don't even know what happened to you.
1: You know what I would love to do, actually? If you've got that friend that is always, you're the driver, right? Offer to drive, take them to places, and then leave them there.
0: That's nice. Nice. Kevin, what do you do when your friends don't pay you back? Wrong answers only.
3: Okay, well, so I sit them down and I show them a spreadsheet that I would develop.

0: for them. It would be titled No Pressure But, and then I'd put the debt on the left side, ask them to agree with me on an interest rate, and then I would show them how it's going to grow over a period of time and when they will finally be paying off my mortgage along with theirs. I think that will get them get their attention and let them know. And then I'd end up, of course, with saying, yeah, but no pressure.
1: Right, no pressure. A Discover card does something right. similar like this every month on the statement, Anna. It says if you pay the minimum payment, your payment will take this amount of time to pay off your debt or whatever.
2: 26 years.
1: Yes, it's exorbitant for sure. If you make this payment, you'll never be out of debt.
2: Yeah. Rita, wrong answers only. Your friend didn't pay you back. What do you do?
3: I go old school on them and make copies of their face, like a wanted poster, and put them up everywhere and say exactly how much they owe, and they have until sundown to pay me back or it's going down.
2: Smart. Yeah.
1: I love that about friends when, you know, you expose the dirty laundry. Just put it out there for everybody.
3: Mm-hmm. That's what happens to happen.
1: Yeah,
3: I mean, where's my money?
1: After that, right.
3: Be better have my money.
2: There's not enough wanted photos like there used to be out in the streets.
1: That's true.
2: It's like people got tired of like posting things and printing things and stapling them to telephone poles.
1: I'm with you.
2: Yeah.
3: Not me.
1: No, you're ready.
2: Remember you go by a telephone pole, there'd be like 14 notices on it. When's the last time you saw that?
1: It's usually just one lost dog and maybe somebody that's doing a cleaning service nowadays.
2: Or the Starbucks bulletin board. That's it.
1: It's all right that's as long as those it. Were actually wanted posters before and not like missing. Because if you see that somewhere... it's time to get out of that area.
2: Yeah. Yeah. Barbara, how about you? Wrong answers only. What do you do when your friends don't pay you back?
3: I stop giving them money. I hate it when I buy a round of drinks like for people and then they don't buy one back. Like they're like, oh, I'm just going to drink water. I'm drinking water now. So they don't reciprocate.
2: Here's the problem with I'll get the next round. You don't really know when that next round is because you all start at the same time. But then as you go through your drinks, some people are slower, some people are faster.
1: Yep.
2: And it's hard to like get that gang ready for the next round of drinks. So like that is a slippery slope to go down.
1: On a serious note, my counter has always been I buy the first or second round. I do that quickly because I don't want to get caught buying three or four rounds. Once I've bought the first or second one, I'll look right down my nose at my friend and be like, isn't it your turn to go up? It's very tactful. Good morning. We're Anna and Raven on Mix 103.9.
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14: Here is the Mix 103.9 weatherology forecast for Oneonta. Sunshine mixed with clouds at times today, with daytime highs approaching 84. Mainly clear skies. Tonight, lows dip down to about 56. High temperatures reach up to 85. Tomorrow, ample sunshine expected. Mainly sunny skies and dry. Monday and Tuesday, upper 80s. Monday, low 90s by Tuesday. Looking at the long range, 87 Wednesday, 86 Thursday, and 83 on Friday. Get weather alerts anytime with your Mix 103.9 app. I'm meteorologist Kara Foster. Currently, it's 62 degrees.
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1: Hey, Anna, controversial for some, but genius, I think, in my household. I got my wife, Alicia, on the phone to explain.
2: Hello?
1: Hey, babe. Anna's here.
0: Hi. Alicia, I thought that it was absolutely ridiculous that you would spray paint bushes that were dead in your yard until we posted the before and after photos on our Facebook page at Anna and Raven and the amount of support that you're getting. Everybody says it's ridiculous, but everybody says it was effective and they look fantastic.
1: Listen, my wife
2: genius is
1: the Michelangelo of shrubbery painting. And she's like a Bob Ross, but sexier.
0: Right.
1: Without an afro.
0: Alicia, what made you think to spray paint your dead bushes green?
2: Because we don't have time to replace them. Like, I want something new in both those areas and more flowers. And we don't have time to get someone over here, tell us what we should do, lay out a plan, replant. We don't have time for that. There's also no budget for that because the kid's getting married. So there's no time and no money. And I was like, we can't do this until next season. So, and then I think it was the neighbor across the street because he's had to paint his before. And he was like, just spray paint them.
1: Yeah, Mark had a line of arborvitaes installed. And I don't know what's going on over there, but he's got two or three that have died like three times. Mm-hmm. So now he's just taken to spray painting them.
2: Yeah.
0: So, okay. So now we can spray paint everything that's dead and nobody knows.
1: You know, if you do it the same color, right, it blends in after a rainstorm or whatever. I mean, again, Anna, you can't argue with the results.
0: Alicia, Lori wrote on our Facebook page at Anna and Raven, what a fabulous idea. I planted outdoor silk flowers this year. Less maintenance. Your thoughts on planting fake flowers?
2: No, see, I draw the line at the spray painting of the shrubbery. Flowers should be real, not fake. We have a neighbor who does fake flowers in her pots out front. I love her so much. So if she hears this, I'm sorry, but they look fake. Like even from across the street, you walk by and you're like, wow, those are fake.
1: Wait a minute. Yeah. Whose flowers are fake?
2: I'm not saying it. I'm not saying it out loud because I love them.
1: Are you serious?
0: I mean, Raven didn't even notice. He didn't even notice they were
2: fake. No cheese mom.
0: Yeah.
2: No cheese mom.
1: Really? Those are fake? Wow. Yeah. All those planters outside the windows. I wondered how they kept the whole snoops all clean because they never had to water them ever.
0: Melody wrote that this is the new norm for large shrubbery. I had no idea. This is the new norm. We can spray paint things.
1: I'm telling you, boxwood blight, don't know what hit it.
0: Let's see what Marquetta wrote. Not that uncommon. Our trees are dying due to a spider infestation and there is no cure. They are done. I was actually thinking of doing the same thing as Raven.
1: Well, she's going to need more paint.
0: She got a different color. You got to spray paint a tree. You got to find the right shade of brown. How do you find the right shade of brown?
2: No, they have special spray paint for this, Anna.
0: They
2: like,
0: do?
2: We tried it one other time. We had some dying grass that we did not have. It was like too late in the season. We couldn't plant or something happened. So I was just going to spray paint it for a barbecue. And the one we got went in one of those like pump sprayers and it was junk. But I found a new one. I read all the reviews and it's in a can, like actual spray paint. But it's for grass and trees and shrubs. So this new one is fantastic. I've got two cans of it and I'm going to get more.
1: I mean, that's the thing is that once you start spray painting something at it, you start looking for more things to paint.
0: Good.
1: Like, what do we need more for? What else are we painting? We fixed those two bushes.
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0: The TSA says you should never put this in one of their bins when you're going through security because it's absolutely disgusting or it may be stolen. And the first thing that came to my mind was, well, then how do you get through TSA if you don't put it in the bin? Maybe you know. 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
1: It's Anna and Raven.
0: Confusion. I am so confused. Maybe you are too. They're saying there's some things you should never put in a TSA bin at the airport. And as people are traveling now, because summer is finally here, I'm looking at this list and I'm like, wait a minute, but where are you supposed to put this stuff? Now, as I've learned in the past, the TSA bins are disgusting.
1: Well, of course. I mean, everybody knows that. When you see that, you walk up, it's kind of gross. On the other hand, it's a little bit of an intimidating situation, right? And I always feel like the rules might be different places. So when they tell me to take something out of my pockets, I do, Anna.
0: Right. But you know you're not supposed to put your smartphone, your iPhone, your whatever phone you have in there. It says TSA lines are the number one place for stolen smartphones. I thought you had to.
1: Yep.
0: That's, I thought you had to put them in there.
1: Seems strange.
0: What are you talking about?
1: I keep my eye on my stuff the entire time.
0: But when
1: too.
0: It goes in, you don't know.
1: Well, right. When it's in the tube, it's in the tube, though. Unless there's a gremlin in there, they're not going to get it.
0: It says you're not supposed to put your passport or ID. I literally empty my pockets. Mm-hmm. How do I not put it in there? Where do I put it then?
1: The only thing that I don't put in the bin is cash. That's the only thing, because I've been told time and time again, hold it in your hand.
0: You're not supposed to put headphones, glasses, or neck pillows.
1: Headphones? What, if you don't put your headphones in there, what are you doing with that? They're not going to let me walk through the thing with the, you know, a wire around my neck.
0: I'm assuming what they mean here is that you have to put it in another bag that's
1: inside the bin.
0: Because there's no way you can get through security screenings with these things on you. You have to put them through the bin. You have to put them in somehow.
1: Like if I saw somebody refusing to put all these things through the bin, I'd be like, check that person out. I don't want to be sitting next to them.
0: I always have so much anxiety about going through TSA. And I'll be flying this weekend. And because Dakota, my little one, has severe food allergies. So there's a lot of things that we have to travel with that are 100% not allowed through TSA. So I have doctor's notes. And like from the clinics and everything that it's okay for me to travel with them.
1: Yeah, important paperwork.
0: Right, but I always feel like they're going to not let me. And then what do I do?
1: You're stuck there.
0: Oh my
1: God. You have to live halfway to Costa Rica or wherever you're going just because that's the place where you still have it on you.
0: And I always have anxiety about that because then I can't get on a plane. Like, you know, we talk about nuts and fruits and things that you're not supposed to bring from one country to the other. But like, how do I explain if I'm in Costa Rica, and I don't speak Spanish, that no, I have to travel with these fruits and nuts in my pocket because she needs them for her allergies.
1: You know what? A good thing to use would have been your iTranslate. Turns out, though, you don't have a cell phone anymore because it was stolen.
0: That's true. And also, while we're talking about traveling, if you are traveling this summer, we want to see pictures of your vacation food. So take a picture of whatever you're eating that looks delicious. Upload it at annaandraven.com. Let us know where you are on vacation, why the food was so good, and you'll be in the running for a $500 DoorDash gift card.
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15: Here is the Mix 103.9 weatherology forecast for Oneonta. Sunshine mixed with clouds at times today, with daytime highs approaching 84. Mainly clear skies. Tonight, lows dip down to about 56. High temperatures reach up to 85. Tomorrow, ample sunshine expected. Mainly sunny skies and dry. Monday and Tuesday, upper 80s. Monday, low 90s by Tuesday. Looking at the long range, 87 Wednesday, 86 Thursday, and 83 on Friday. Get weather alerts anytime with your Mix 103.9 app. I'm meteorologist Kara Foster. Currently, it's 62 degrees.
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17: They say the holy water's watered down, and this town's lost its faith.

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I take one look at you, you're taking me out.

0: What's a berry budget? It's the money you have to save to pay for your toddler's blueberry, strawberry, and raspberry addiction.
1: Oh, that stuff is for real.
0: Oh, it's a real thing.
1: Jaden
0: right.
1: will eat like a whole batch of strawberries in one shot.
0: Like nothing.
1: Yeah. And then it'll be like grapes. Right, yeah. And like you have to slice all of them in the middle and in the quarters. And
0: You just ate $13 of blueberries.
1: You know what he's on now? Cherry tomatoes on top of it. So it's just like one thing after another.
0: Yeah, that's not the only thing that makes your kids expensive. It's coming up next.
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0: What's a berry budget? It's the money you have to save to pay for your toddler's blueberries, strawberries, raspberry addiction. It's a real thing. It's a real thing. Raven, as we all know, kids are very expensive.
1: Oh, my gosh.
0: Yeah, and it's been showing up everywhere. Parents are going broke trying to keep up with their kids' love of berries.
1: Yep.
0: And just to kind of give a scope of it, berry imports are up to $4.8 billion last year. In 2000, so 25, 26 years ago,
1: yep.
0: It was $134 million.
1: Yeah. Right now, Alicia and I, we have a rule that we won't buy berries anywhere except a big box store because we have to get them in bulk because Jaden eats so many of them.
0: I remember when Hayden was little, her obsession with blueberries was so legit that I had to cut them in half.
1: Oh, yeah.
0: Because they're too small
1: to eat them at that point.
0: No.
1: To slow her down.
0: Because we couldn't afford there's a point where blueberries get less expensive.
1: Yeah.
0: And that's how they hook the kids. They get them, you know, when they're cheap, you buy them, you're like, oh yeah, yo, it's buy one, get one free. The pines, you're like, okay. Yeah.
1: And then they take the specials away.
0: Yeah. Then all of a sudden it's like $9 a pint. You're like, wait a minute.
1: Same thing happened in New Jack City.
0: Yeah.
1: Right. Like it all changes there. Toddlers are super expensive. It's true. You know what's super expensive about toddlers?
0: Wow.
1: Everywhere they go, they get a gift. And not even if they're getting a gift, everywhere they go, because they're tiny, because they haven't been there before, you have to indulge them on whatever it is they want. So if there's something to eat, if it's their first time going to this place or their first time going to that place, there's something they're going to consume there. That's human nature.
0: Dakota, my 7-year-old, cannot walk into it. Doesn't even matter what kind of store it is.
1: Right.
0: It could be a furniture store.
1: Oh, it's got to be something in there for her.
0: There's something that she'll want. She'll find something no matter where we are. And
1: I'm like,
0: no, is it today your birthday? Oh, I didn't know today was your birthday.
1: Yeah, this item isn't even for sale, but yet you have to procure it somehow for them.
0: What makes toddlers so expensive? I'm looking at our Facebook page at Anna and Raven. Sarah wrote monster trucks. He thinks he needs every one.
1: Oh, yeah.
0: When they get on the kick that there's something specific that they collect.
1: Everything.
0: Speaking of the collectibles, oh my gosh, Cora, we're going to talk about this coming up in a little bit. But those stinking dumplings, they're charging $10.99 for the small ones here. Those dumplings are a problem and they're expensive and the kids want them. That's for sure.
1: There is a Matchbox or a Hot Wheels everywhere we go. And then there's a larger version of that. And then Thomas the Train, forget it. All the ones that you press the button and it goes, you know, across the floor.
0: Yeah.
1: Oh, yeah.
0: Yeah. Tim, what makes...
2: Some days when he's over, I mean, it's crazy. 8 diapers, 12 diapers in a day.
0: Yeah.
2: Some of them you're lucky to have caught it when you did.
0: Good.

0: it, you know, make it set up some sort of, you know what I mean? Yeah. I'd rather be out in the field with the crops or defending the community against the wolves, anything else than changing and washing those diapers.
1: Those cloth diapers.
0: Yes.
1: Also, yeah. When we were potty training, somebody suggested using pull-ups, and I said no, because I do not want to spend one extra more penny than I have to. Now we're going to buy a level up of a diaper? Mm-hmm. No, I'll just buy more underwear. It's cheaper.
0: Yeah.
1: Yeah.
0: Big money, no question about it.
1: Mm-hmm.
0: Yeah. Is there somebody that's outside sick who's not going to make it because of pneumonia in this settlement? I'd rather be that person than the diaper washer.
1: What makes your toddler so expensive? What's their habit? 1-800-330-9999.
0: It's Anna and Raven. Thanks for waking up with Mix 103.9.
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21: 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Some of Oneonta's charter rules could soon be changing. These changes would involve rules on term limits for various boards and commissions. Right now, board and commission members can serve up to 3 consecutive terms of 3 years. However, there is one proposal being brought forward to remove the term limit altogether. Passage would require city voters to approve. Bassett Healthcare Network will be adding pediatric urology to its overall medical services. In a news release, Bassett says Dr. Adam Howe has already begun working at Bassett, focusing on diagnosing, treating, and managing conditions or disorders in a child's bladder, kidneys, urinary tract, and/or reproductive organs. Howe earned his medical degree after attending Albany Medical College. For more news, go to CNYNews.com. I'm Jared Cirillo.
22: Here is the Mix 103.9 weatherology forecast for Oneonta. Sunshine mixed with clouds at times today, with daytime highs approaching 84. Mainly clear skies. Tonight, lows dip down to about 56. High temperatures reach up to 85. Tomorrow, ample sunshine expected. Mainly sunny skies and dry. Monday

0: Monday and Tuesday, upper 80s. Monday, low 90s. By Tuesday, looking at the long range, 87 Wednesday, 86 Thursday, and 83 on Friday. Get weather alerts anytime with your Mix 103.9 app. I'm meteorologist Kara Foster. Currently, it's 62 degrees.
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0: Oh, that's a good one. It's true. What kind of magic are they putting in those go-go squeeze applesauce pouches that they're so expensive?
1: Oh, tear those up. Yeah.
0: They're
1: yeah.
0: Yesterday so expensive.
1: Had pizza, two hot dogs, a whole bowl of strawberries, half a thing of grapes. Yeah. Oh, and he drank out of my water. Oh, and he had bites of my hibachi, too.
0: Toddlers are expensive. And the big problem is having a berry budget because parents have realized, hey, our kids are addicted to berries, mm-hmm. blueberries, strawberries, raspberries, and there's so much money. But what else makes your toddler expensive? I'm telling you, as somebody wrote on our a text line, these go-go squeeze, they're not like regular applesauce pouches because these are like three times the amount of money.
1: I know, I'm familiar.
0: But for some reason,
1: yeah,
0: these are the ones they want. I don't know why.
1: Yeah, they're like $3.49 a pouch.
0: Yeah, magic applesauce pouches. What makes your toddler so expensive? 1-800-330-9999.
1: It's Anna and Raven on Mix 103.9.

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1: On Mix 103.9. They call it a berry budget, and it's what parents have to have because their toddlers are obsessed with eating berries, and they get so expensive. Strawberries, blueberries, raspberries, you name it, they eat it by the handful.
0: Till there was a baby in the picture, we used to get, like, you know, one thing of fruit, second thing of fruit, maybe per week, Alicia and I. Now, it's like seriously 40% of the grocery bill.
1: Absolutely. What makes your toddler so expensive besides the berries? 1-800-330-9999. Leah,
2: I'm trying to figure out what wouldn't be the most expensive part about it. Honest to God, they need diapers, 20,000 of them a day. They need food. They eat constantly. They need car seats. They need toys. They need binkies. They need clothes. What don't they need? Like, I don't know how to answer that. That's the least expensive. Everything's expensive. 2026, where have you been?
0: That's true. You know, my daughter-in-law, she's one of these natural ones. You know, Anna, she's like what's that? Honest Company, Jessica Alba, like, you know, all that stuff. No additives, all that. And listen, it's brilliant. She's a wonderful mother. Lucky to have her. Very excited. But every cream, every ointment, every anything, it's like twice as much as the rest. Oh, it's twice as much as the rest.
1: The wipes. They get you on the wipes because you can't buy the generic wipes because that means you don't love your kid. Because if you got the generic wipes, they're going to bust down a rash and they're going to have all those little pimples that could show up all over their face.
2: All of the things. Yeah.
1: Why don't they just
2: mind
1: make
2: you
1: all
2: by the
1: wipes
2: child.
1: Sensitive? Why are only some wipes sensitive? Like, some kids are no, they're all sensitive. They're babies. Like, so let's just make those 20 times more.
0: Yep. It's a fair state.
2: My favorite part is when you pull them out as the flex to make sure everybody saw the brand that you have. And by your second kid, believe me, you're going Walmart, Bulk, or Costco. You don't even care about that stuff anymore. You're like, this was a waste of money. I'm just keeping it cute.
1: Keith, what's the most expensive part of having a toddler?
3: In my experience, it's been the plumbers and electricians. The toddlers will put stuff in anything. Sinks, toilets, electrical outlets. And then you got to have somebody come out and fix it.
0: Damage to the house.
1: Yes.
0: Big one.
1: No, it sounds so niche and cliche to say it, but my daughter drew on the walls all the time.
0: Yeah.
1: Just the paint jobs, like every year, every 6 months, because I couldn't deal with the fact that there was, I wouldn't say that was super expensive, but it was super annoying.
0: It's got to add up at some point, right? Like,
1: yeah.
0: It's a lot. Jaden is coloring now, and I'm washing the dishes the other day. And apparently he colored in his snack bowl, like inside the bowl.
1: Oh, yeah. Oh, yeah.
0: Like, what? You were eating pretzels out of it at the same time.
1: They color everything, and don't give them a Sharpie or your life is over. Trust
0: me. That's crazy.
1: Yeah. Tina, most expensive part of having a toddler?
4: Your sanity. You never get a break. They're constantly on you and climbing things and just adventuring and asking questions, constantly looking for attention and needs and exploring. I find my sanity gets really tired.
0: And your youth.
1: I'm tired.
0: These are things that you give up for your children.
4: Right?
1: Yeah.
0: It ain't the years, it's the mileage, and it's all rough.
1: It's just nonstop. And then when they're older, you look back and you miss it. And it's weird because now that Dakota's 7, I don't even remember those years. It was like they were just one big blur because you're so tired and you're constantly going.
0: Mm-hmm.
1: It's just all one big blur.
0: They have this magical ability to go until no other being would still be running around. And then when they wake up, it's like, bing, they're ready to go again. 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
19: Here is the Mix 103.9 weatherology forecast for Oneonta. Sunshine mixed with clouds at times today, with daytime highs approaching 84. Mainly clear skies. Tonight, lows dip down to about 56. High temperatures reach up to 85. Tomorrow, ample sunshine expected. Mainly sunny skies and dry. Monday and Tuesday, upper 80s. Monday, low 90s by Tuesday. Looking at the long range, 87 Wednesday, 86 Thursday, and 83 on Friday. Get weather alerts anytime with your Mix 103.9 app. I'm meteorologist Kara Foster. Currently, it's 61 degrees.
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0: Every once in a while, Raven, I like to embarrass myself on a national level.
1: Yeah.
0: And just part of the job. Yesterday was one of those days.
1: You feel like that was embarrassing? I felt like that was celebratory almost, as a matter of fact.
0: Oh, Raven, you didn't read the comments. You did not read the comments. Got a call after the show yesterday, like right after it was done. And it was from a major national TV outlet. And
1: yeah, somebody that everybody's familiar with.
0: And they said, can we come to your studio? And I said, yes, yes, come right now. Even though I had no makeup on, my hair wasn't done, and I was wearing a sports bra. I was like, let's go. And the rest is coming up next. Good morning.
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0: Inside Edition called after the show yesterday and asked if they could come to the studio. I had no makeup on. My hair was a disaster. I was wearing a sports bra and I said, yep, come on down.
1: Yeah, we're in the business of not saying no to situations like that. Yeah. That's for sure. And it was a cool experience.
0: Yes, but I always embarrass myself. Like my poor family, like people think I'm a hot mess. You know that? So
1: I got comments yesterday that were positive, just so you know, before you get started, because I know you got something that went the other way.
0: Yeah. So, all right. So Inside Edition shows up, and this is all about the Taylor Swift. Because if you remember, a couple days ago, I was talking about how we should all wear our wedding dresses or post pictures of us in our wedding dresses to encourage Taylor to release a photo of hers, because sure, she hasn't done it yet. So it kind of went viral, and people were posting their dresses all through the eras, and it was so fun and beautiful to see everybody in their dresses. So this is what they aired last night.
2: This woman is wearing her wedding dress to work.
0: This woman is wearing her wedding dress.
1: They never lead with a name.
0: No. Nope.
1: That's one thing that we know here in radio as radio hosts. They never lead with the name.
0: Nope.
1: But continue on.
2: And she says for good reason. She wants Taylor Swift to finally release a photo of her wedding gown.
3: Do you think we're going to get a photo of it?
4: I mean, yes, but when? I thought for sure it was going to be earlier this week, and we still haven't seen it. So when is she going to drop the photo? We're ready for it.
0: People think I'm nuts. People think I'm straight insane.
1: I mean, again, a snapshot of what you had going on yesterday.
0: True,
1: so put it in context, right? Makes
2: Anna
1: sense
2: Knapp,
1: of it.
2: Host of the radio show, Anna and Raven, made a video asking other women to join her in the playful protest.
4: In honor of Taylor Swift getting married, and we still haven't seen her dress, post a picture of your wedding dress.
0: I mean, it seems so kind, like, and fun. It's such a fun thing.
1: It's a lighthearted thing.
0: Yes.
1: It's a topical story going on right now. It only makes me upset that I didn't wear a dress yesterday.
0: Well, Raven is upset because he had to stay all day waiting for them. And then they filmed him, and then they cut him out.
1: They filmed him standing behind somebody.
0: Yeah.
1: Like, literally, and, like, left me on the editing floor, which, listen, I wasn't shocked. At least they said the show name.
2: Swifties across the USA are answering the call, following Anna's example and posting photos of themselves in their wedding dresses.
3: Are you going to wear your dress until she does?
4: Well, yes, absolutely.
0: That's a lie. I'm not wearing my dress right now.
1: I feel like you have to wear it for at least a few minutes every single day until the photo comes out.
0: Oh, gosh. Producer Sophia, just for fun, can you read some of the comments on the Inside Edition Instagram page?
5: I can. These were good. They had a field day with this.
1: Okay.
5: We know that. If you don't like Taylor Swift or you don't like Swifties, they'll make it known.
1: I mean, right. It's like they
0: the
1: show up everywhere.
0: Yeah.
1: Okay.
0: Like, leave her alone.
1: Yeah.
5: These extremely parasocial delusions need to be studied.
0: Yeah. I'm a parasocial delusion.
1: You can't even say it.
0: I can't even say
1: okay,
0: it.
1: Okay,
0: yeah.
1: Right.
5: Honestly, in my opinion, she's just dragging about the fact that she could still fit in that dress.
1: Okay, so what's the problem with that?
0: No, let me tell you
1: what would be
0: something.
1: The problem
0: Hold
1: with
0: on.
1: That for Sophia, anybody?
0: Hold on, Sophia, tell them what we had to do. So poor Sophia,
1: yeah.
0: I call her to the bathroom. Here's the problem. I didn't have the right bra on.
1: Right.
0: So as a mother of two daughters, I can't fill out the top of that dress like I used to.
1: Sophia was there for
0: oh
1: you.
0: My gosh.
1: I have to say, Sophia offered up her bra. I was
0: yeah.
1: privy to that
0: yeah.
1: conversation. And Anna was like, no, you're a young lady.
0: Yeah.
1: And I am not the same as you. I am not built the same.
0: We went to the engineering room and got clamps. And we were clamping the
5: yep.
0: dress shut so I could keep it up because I couldn't fill out the top anymore.
1: It was the best part. During the interview, it shot off like a rocket in the middle of the interview. And I was like, oh my gosh, her dress is going to fall down.
0: Oh.
5: Candace was upset that you could get a strike for a movement like this, and she can't get five people to take a stand against her electric bill increasing.
0: Oh, I mean, somewhat accurate.
1: Yeah.
0: Yeah.
6: It's Anna and Raven.
1: Anytime, anywhere, any device. 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
1: 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You'll get the whole story, then you'll decide who's right. 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
0: Every day a couple joins us. They let us know what their disagreement is about, and then it's up for you to decide who's right. Renee and Mel. Renee, what's going on?
6: I'm really irritated, almost ashamed to admit that every time, you know, we're older. We go to more funerals now than birthday parties. And every time my husband embarrasses me, taking selfies with the casket and the person that we're there to honor, you know, we have enough pictures of them alive, and it's disrespectful to some of the family members because not only is he taking selfies with them in the casket, he's actually posting them on social media, and it's embarrassing to our kids, our whole family, and he doesn't see anything wrong with it. So I had to call you guys and give some advice because I'm losing respect for him myself. We just don't see eye to eye on this. He doesn't deem it as a problem.
2: It's certainly become a thing at funerals, the photos and whatnot. And for some people, it's nothing at all. And for other people, it's completely jarring. Mel, what's your side of this?
7: I think this is more a celebration of life than anything else. Okay, the latest one that started all this is a very close friend. We've been fishing hundreds of times. We've gone out for group stuff and everything. Gosh. And he would find it hilarious if we posted these pictures. But
0: he's dead?
6: He's not here, Mel. He's not here.
2: So, I mean, are you taking these pictures like as a joke or like a remembrance and like this is your way of honoring your friend and saying, you know, I was there?
7: Inside joke, but yes, also remembrance. Because, you know, I strongly subscribe to when you stop being mentioned, that's when you really pass away.
2: I would tend to agree in some ways, yes.
6: And that's fine. We can always mention, but we don't have to post pictures of the coffin with him. That's not how we want him to be remembered, is it?
2: Mel, were you the only one taking pictures at this funeral?
7: I don't really know. I just know I was the only one posting them. And then when my wife and the sister of the person who passed away asked me to take it down, I did take it down.
2: Okay.
6: Mel, you've done it over 15 times different family members and friends.
2: He's the funeral photographer.
6: Know that it's disrespectful.
0: It is disrespectful, I think. 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
16: Here is the Mix 103.9 weatherology forecast for Oneonta. Sunshine mixed with clouds at times today, with daytime highs approaching 84. Mainly clear skies. Tonight, lows dip down to about 56. High temperatures reach up to 85. Tomorrow, ample sunshine expected. Mainly sunny skies and dry. Monday and Tuesday, upper 80s. Monday, low 90s by Tuesday. Looking at the long range, 87 Wednesday, 86 Thursday, and 83 on Friday. Get weather alerts anytime with your Mix 103.9 app. I'm meteorologist Kara Foster. Currently, it's 61 degrees.
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0: In his defense, if you want to take a selfie with my dead body, it's okay. Like if I'm lying there in the coffin, I don't care. Sure, you want to do that? I mean, it's weird, but okay.
1: Yeah.
0: Do you care? Would you care?
1: No, I wouldn't care whatsoever. Obviously, once I'm dead, I'm dead, and I don't think that I'm here anymore, so I don't think it matters whatsoever. On the other hand, I'd be worried about how it would make everybody else feel in my family at that time. But if you're doing it privately, that's one thing. If you're doing it in front of everybody else, also a bit of a different element.
0: Renee and Mel, they've been having a disagreement because Mel does this thing where if he's at a funeral, he'll like take a selfie and post it and then do like the rest in peace thing. Mm-hmm. And he says he knows his buddies. He knows these people. He knows that they would not be offended. They would find the funniness in this and they would find whatever.
1: But he's talking about taking a selfie with the deceased. Yes.
0: Yes. Like the coffin. Yes. His wife is like, it's embarrassing and you need to stop. He says, everybody does this. Do they? In his defense, we've seen it. We've seen it.
1: It's definitely growing.
0: What do you think? 1-800-330-9999. Mike, whose side are you on?
2: Hey, I'm on the wife's side. He's wild disrespectful. He needs to be checked for real.
1: Yeah, you know, it's so jarring to me when I see this, but I'd be lying if I didn't tell you that I've seen it more and more when I go to funerals now.
0: It's so strange to me, and when the people do it, they act like it's completely normal.
1: Yes!
0: Yeah.
1: Yes. Yeah. The last one I went to, man.
2: Oh, nah.
1: It was like a whole family of people doing it.
2: He's going to find himself in a pickle if he doesn't stop that. He needs to cut that out.
0: Whose side are you on? 1-800-330-9999. It's a couple's court. This is the Anna and Raven Show.
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0: Is it messed up if you take selfies or photos at a funeral, like of the actual coffin or the body? Because Mel says, no, I know these guys. These are my friends. They would think it was funny. They would have no problem with me doing it. But you know who has a problem with him doing it? His wife, Renee.
1: Yeah, Renee says it's just uncomfortable. This last time, it was a situation where people looked when he took the photo, then he posted, and the sister of the deceased actually reaches out and says, listen, this is in poor taste. Take this down, please. If the family's got to follow up with you and talk to you about it, it's definitely not cool. On the other hand, you take a photo by yourself when there's nobody there.
0: Is it a big deal? Is there anything wrong with it? What do you think about taking photos at funerals and wakes? 1-800-330-9999. Hi, it's Ian and Raven. Whose side are you on?
2: Hi, this is Kathy. I am calling because, well, I'm in my 80s, but when I was a kid, in fact, even when I was an older teenager, people, especially the family, always took pictures of the person in the coffin, so they always had a memory.
1: Is that right?
0: That's not the memory I want.
1: Wow.
0: I'm just saying, but I want to remember them like at the beach or having fun at a party.
1: But it's interesting, though, how that was a thing before, and it is again now. And I think I actually do remember this in some of the family albums of my grandparents.
0: Oh, my gosh.
2: My brother-in-law did it for my sister when she died.
1: Wow.
2: And everybody looked at him like he was crazy, but this was something they always did.
1: Yeah.
0: Thanks, Kathy.
1: Yeah, I can remember flipping through an album. You'd be like, yeah, here's third, you know, birthday party. Here's fifth. Oh, look, that's a terrible shirt. Oh, God, there's Uncle Al, and he's dead.
0: Right.
1: Rick, what do you think? Whose side are you on today?
3: Man, I'm on her side. That's just ghoulish. I mean, can't we have any decorum anymore? There's no decency. Just leave the poor dead to rest and do their thing and just respect the family. I don't care if he thinks his friend would like it. It doesn't matter. It's just not respectful. It's terrible.
0: Thanks, Rick. Here's the question I have. Is anybody going to call and be like, yeah, I take selfies at funerals all the time and it's totally normal? Like, how many of those calls are we actually going to get, right? You're not going to admit that.
4: The verdict is in. Jury foreman, what are the results?
0: Renee, our audience agreed with you today. You can't do it, Mel. It's disrespectful. Don't take selfies. Don't even take out your phone at a funeral or a wake to even be tempted to want to take these photos.
5: I completely understand. I'll hand my phone over and I'd make sure everyone else handles whatever's going on.
6: Oh, okay. You agree. All right. That's good for me because you didn't seem to be deeming it as a problem then. Mm. So thank you. I'm glad that you guys understand.
1: You know, Renee, I have to say that I see this a lot more and more at funerals, right? And it's not the choice I would make. I'm not taking those photos, but
6: you guys understand.
1: You know, Renee, I have to say that I

0: Yeah, you take like a finger? The flower or something. No, the pinky ring. That's a better place to start.
1: Yeah. All right.
0: Rid them of their jewelry. They won't need that weight down there.
1: That's a different, that's something else that, completely.
2: And I can make it through.
3: Now, don't just be saying that because we're here.
1: Right.
3: Like, really believe and understand.
1: 100%. All right, if you got a problem, too, send an email. couplescore@annaandraven.com. 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
17: From the CNYNews.com news desk, I'm Jared Cirillo. Lots of planning still going on to get ready for the inaugural Butternut Valley Days event in Otsego County. The 3-day celebration next month will feature live music, outdoor recreation, food, family-friendly activities, and lots of local attractions. The event is being organized by the Butternut Valley Alliance in partnership with Central New York Cycling, Morris Central School, the Butternut Valley Grange, the Gatehouse, and Jim Sculpture Park. Some of Oneonta's charter rules could soon be changing. The changes would involve rules on term limits for various boards and commissions. Right now, board and commission members can serve up to 3 consecutive terms of 3 years per term. But one proposal being brought forward now would call for removing the term limit altogether. Passage, though, would require city voters to approve. I'm Jared Cirillo reporting.
18: Here is the Mix 103.9 weatherology forecast for Oneonta. Sunshine mixed with clouds at times today, with daytime highs approaching 84. Mainly clear skies. Tonight, lows dip down to about 56. High temperatures reach up to 85. Tomorrow, ample sunshine expected. Mainly sunny skies and dry. Monday and Tuesday, upper 80s. Monday, low 90s by Tuesday. Looking at the long range, 87 Wednesday, 86 Thursday, and 83 on Friday. Get weather alerts anytime with your Mix 103.9 app. I'm meteorologist Kara Foster. Currently, it's 61 degrees.
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0: Do you like food? Of course you do. Do you like vacation food? Even better, because those calories don't count, right?
1: That's true.
0: Yeah, we want to see what you're eating on vacation. So wherever you're traveling this summer, snap a picture, and then you can upload it at annonraven.com. And we're going to pick one person who had the best meal while they were on vacation, and they're going to win a $500 DoorDash gift card.
1: What are the parameters of best? I need that defined, honestly.
0: Well, I don't know. Because I think it's all in the eye of the beholder.
1: That's right. And so it's subjective.
0: But that's why we're going to put it to a vote. You're going to get all the info. It's coming up next.
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1: Did you eat something delicious on vacation? Are you going on vacation and you can't wait to stuff your face? We want to see what you're eating.
2: You know, when I think about the trips that I've taken over my lifetime, Anna, just right now, it automatically like evokes images of foods that I've enjoyed.
1: That's right.
2: You go to Jamaica, you have jerk chicken. You go to the shore, you have seafood. You go to Mexico, you eat Mexican.
1: Yep. So it's Anna and Raven's vacation foods all summer long while you're traveling, or if you're doing a great staycation, we just want you to snap a photo of something awesome that you're eating. You can submit it at annonraven.com. We're going to pick the 10 most interesting meals that we've seen, and then we're going to post them at the end of the summer in time for Labor Day. You're going to pick which one is going to win a $500 DoorDash gift card.
2: Have you ever been to a luau?
1: No, I cannot say that I have.
2: Oh, it's so good to bury it, and then they dig it up. It's so delicious.
1: Well, now, one of the fun parts for us is not just seeing all the delicious foods that you're eating, but seeing all the cool places that you're visiting,
2: of course,
1: too. Because I think part of the culture of visiting new places is the food.
2: Yeah, you got to try things, right? That's how you connect with people, right? Food, music, those type of things. It's universal everywhere across the world. So enjoy those things where you are, because, again, calories don't count when you're on vacation.
1: We have received many entries already that are phenomenal, and they're so diverse, and I thought we would go through just a few of them.
2: We'll
1: post them on our Instagram page at Anna and Raven too, so you can take a look.
2: Okay.
1: This one is one of my favorites. I just look at it and drool. Willie submitted some ramen from Tokyo, Japan.
2: Oh man, there's a trip I want to take.
1: He wrote, "This is traditional ramen from Japan. I never had ramen before, and I figured if I was going to eat ramen, then I should do it right. So I traveled 6,000 miles for this meal."
2: And now he's going to live on it the rest of his life. Let me see a photo.
1: Wait, look how perfect it is. It's delicious.
2: It looks great.
1: Yeah. And the cool part is, you know how they have like all cool stuff in Tokyo?
2: Yeah.
1: They've got a button right above the dish where it says call us. So anytime you need it, like a server,
2: just anything more,
1: you just push a button and they just bring you more things, or they come and they help you immediately.
2: Fantastic.
1: What if all our restaurants had buttons that you just pushed?
2: That would be nice.
1: How about Ariana? She's in Tulum, Mexico.
2: Okay.
1: These are tacos from Taqueria del Chiapaneca in Tulum. And these are the best tacos I've ever had in my life. I've eaten a lot of tacos back home. Me too, girlfriend.
2: Yeah, it's not the same.
1: Right. But once I had these authentic Al Pastor tacos, I had no idea that tacos could taste this good. The fresh ingredients and condiments were so refreshing, and I've been craving them ever since. It really made a difference. Ready to look at them?
2: Yes, go.
1: Oh my gosh, the meat looks so juicy. I can't. It's almost like on a bread, not even a tortilla,
2: right?
1: Yeah,
2: it's loaded up.
1: Oh, Rachel went on a Disney cruise.
2: Okay.
1: My family took our first Disney cruise last fall, and on our very last day of sea, the buffet was serving Mickey Churro waffles. Mickey Churro waffles?
2: What?
1: Oh, I see the sugar.
2: Let me see.
1: Yeah. Which is such a simple dish, but they were absolutely delicious. And people had them with maple syrup and whipped cream and strawberries.
2: Ooh.
1: They look like Mickey Mouse.
2: Wow.
1: Yeah.
2: Those do look yummy.
1: Oh, my gosh. Okay. Sarah went to Cape Town, South Africa. This is the interesting thing. The Potluck Club offers an exceptional tapas-style dining experience that truly lives up to its reputation. We ordered the pork Penang belly, the Asian pickled salad, and the taco 2.0, and every dish was outstanding, creative, flavorful, and beautifully executed. Each plate showcased bold, inventive flavor combinations. And
2: I mean, it's like a food review right here.
1: But the Potluck Club, I wasn't familiar with it. It's almost like their version kind of like a fast food restaurant, but it's like really elevated. Like who knew that stuff like this existed? This is in Africa.
2: Wow.
1: Right.
2: I mean, the last time I pulled into a fast food joint and I got a burger that showed up, or a sandwich showed up wrapped, it didn't look anything like that.
1: No.
2: Even in the wrapping.
1: Yeah.
2: Even in the wrapping.
1: You have all summer long. Wherever you're traveling, snap a photo, submit it at annonraven.com, and you'll be in the running for the gift card.
2: Mm.
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8: Here's the Mix 103.9 weatherology forecast for Oneonta. High temperatures reach up to 84 today under mainly clear skies. Mainly clear skies again tonight, lows around 56. Bright sunshine expected tomorrow, highs level off around 85. Mainly sunny and dry Monday and Tuesday, upper 80s. Monday, low 90s by Tuesday. Taking a look at the extended forecast, 87 Wednesday, 86 Thursday, and 83 on Friday. Get weather alerts anytime with your Mix 103.9 app. I'm meteorologist Kara Foster. Currently 62.
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0: Oh, people are big mad. And it's all because of an actress named Tilly Norwood. Now, what's her problem, Raven?
1: I don't know.
0: She's not human. It's coming up next. Good morning. It's Yana and Raven.
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0: What's this?

0: I've got life.
1: Okay.
2: No, she doesn't have life. She doesn't have life. This is an AI actress who apparently also has a podcast and sings. Her name is Tilly Norwood, and she is not real.
1: You sound a little jelly.
2: It's not that I'm
1: slightly
2: jelly. It's just weird.
1: Yeah.
3: A story's always told, you know. It's not a glitch. It's taste and time. And a human touch.
1: How much of that do I need to listen to?
2: But,
1: like,
2: you know,
1: I mean, if she didn't write it, if it's not a real person, like, what did...
2: Well, you're about to hear a whole lot more about her. Because usually when you hear about these AI bots, mm-hmm. they're making these fake videos selling face cream online. You know what I'm talking about. You see them in social media. You flip through and you're like,
1: kind of looks like
2: real?
1: A celebrity you know, but it's not really them,
2: yeah,
1: right? Yeah.
2: Yeah.
1: Okay.
2: She's different. Tilly Norwood is set to make her feature film debut in a movie called Misaligned. She will play an AI who is being convinced by a rogue bot to develop desires and ambitions of her own, which is exactly probably what will happen in real life.
1: I mean, did you ever see Ex Machina? I mean, this has kind of been made, all right? These movies have already been done.
2: But those have real people in it.
1: They do.
2: This does not have a real person
1: the same.
2: In it. They do not have a real person in it. This is all fake.
1: That means they don't have a real budget, but okay.
2: Well, that's exactly what the creator says. Her creator is a company called Particle 6, and this is the CEO, Aline van der Velden, defending why they've casted this AI actress.
4: Because we would never be making a feature film. So we would never have been casting with real actors for it at all. We're only having this opportunity because of AI.
2: Right, because it's free. It's free stuff.
1: They sound like they're recording that interview in a bathroom, so.
2: How do we even know she's real? How do we know that the CEO is real? She could also be a bot.
1: We don't know that she's real, but I mean, this is the way that a lot of art will be created coming up in the future. Listen, it's not all that different necessarily from animation that's been created now. There was a human behind that, behind the concept and all that, but we fed all these concepts now into AI. It's natural that they're going to spit out stories if you ask them to.
2: It gets more nuts.
5: The European company Particle 6 is presenting her as an actress. The CEO says she's been meeting with entertainment companies, and Norwood could be represented by a talent agency in the next few months.
1: Okay, that doesn't make any sense whatsoever.
2: That's what I'm saying.
1: It's a product.
2: Raven, that's what I'm saying.
1: Yeah.
2: That's why people are mad. That's why people are getting big mad. Who gets her money? She's a robot fake person that lives in the air.
1: I mean, I think the creators get the money, and I think that honestly that it's still eligible for awards and stuff like that.
2: Oh,
1: I mean, it's the same thing as animation voices. Like, there's people lobbying. Tom Hanks is lobbying for that right now, thanks to the cast of, like, Toy Story and movies here. Those are real people behind that. It takes effort to create something like that. Like, we give out producer awards at the Grammys, right? So,
2: Raven, this is our jobs being replaced by robots. Yeah,
1: and it doesn't.
2: Real life artists are mad, like Emily Blunt.
6: Good Lord, we're screwed. That is really, really scary. Come on, agencies, don't do that.
2: Don't do that.
1: Yeah, she doesn't. She's slightly mad, but she sounds more afraid.
2: I am afraid.
1: Which, by the way, I saw Disclosure Day, and the thing that we should all be afraid the most of is the ending of that movie.
2: Okay.
1: Just tell me what they said, Emily Blunt.
2: Why don't we just let the robots figure it out?
1: Well,
2: yeah, look who else is mad. Whoopi Goldberg.
7: Bring it on.
8: Yeah. Because you can always tell them. From us.
2: Here's the problem. Sometimes you can't anymore.
1: If you want me to agree with you, bring somebody other than Whoopi. All right? Good luck to all of
2: them. I want to go on record saying I don't like it.
1: Thank you.
2: I do not like it.
1: It's been duly noted.
2: Thank you.
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0: There's so many accomplishments that you'll have during your lifetime.
1: I mean, let's hope.
0: In general.
1: You know, I mean, let's hope. Celebrate the big and the small is what I would suggest.
0: Well, right. But here's the thing. The big ones are great and they deserve a whole lot of applause and all the clout that goes along with it. But the little ones, you really need to talk about them. The awards that are not so impressive. And when you get it, you're like, wait, is this a real thing?
1: You can't gauge what somebody's pride level should be with something.
0: I think we can with this. It's coming up next. This is Anna and Raven.
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1: What's the least impressive award you've earned? This happened again this weekend.
2: This is the 18-time champion of the world with 66 Nathan's Famous hot dogs and buns in 10 minutes, Joey Chestnut!
3: Yeah! America!
1: I think, like, after you win, like, the 7th or 8th or 9th or 12th or 14th time, it doesn't matter anymore.
4: It's
1: really not that impressive an award. No one's going to be like, remember that time when he won the 18th time? That was cool.
4: Let me just hand you a cup of this over here because you seem so intent on drinking the Haterade today. Okay. I don't understand what's happening here. Oh. I mean, the man makes money when he wins this. It's not just simply a title. Mm-hmm. I'm pretty sure they pay like, I don't know, $25,000 or $50,000 every time he wins one of these things.
1: It's good.
4: That's impressive still.
1: I mean, but like for everybody else, it's not really that impressive. An award. They gave him a mustard yellow belt. So
4: nice.
1: What do you do with that? You just hang it up in your
4: house? I mean, sometimes you pull it out, like you go over your friend's house. Like, you know, they have those fake WWE belts or whatever. Those are collectible. People like those.
1: Oh, yeah. I love them.
4: Right.
1: Yeah.
4: I mean, the important thing is that he's doing it for legacy, Anna. 18-time mm-hmm. champion. How many times have you won it? Right.
1: Zero. You're right.
4: There you go.
1: But I do think that people have, when you get an award, okay. and sometimes you're like, that's not that impressive. I'm not going to tell. I'm not posting this on my social media.
4: What is your least impressive award you've ever had?
1: There's a couple that stand out in my mind. Mm-hmm. In middle school, I won safety champion for showing exemplary work in how to behave in hallways when you're walking from one class to the other.
4: You dork.
1: I know.
4: You dork.
1: But I was so proud at the time.
4: I know. You were proud at the time, which is exactly why we'd have to push you into a locker back then.
1: You know,
4: a practice that is not used nowadays, by the way, students.
1: Correct. You know, like they used to give you the paper, like the printout.
4: Yes.
1: I remember bringing it home. And my mom was like, that's nice. And then she threw it in the garbage. I'm like, what? This has safety champion on
4: even,
1: it.
4: Even your mom was like, no, that's not a real thing.
1: That's not a real award, honey. It's not a real award.
4: What else is on that list?
1: Well, it sounds messed up to say it. Last year, I got the plaque here at work for 15 years of service. You know, and it just basically
4: I mean, that's
1: means,
4: not really an award. That's like a timekeeping thing.
1: But it was an award. It was a physical award that I have proudly displayed in my home. But I just think it's like you made it 15 years without getting fired.
4: I
1: don't know if that counts as an award.
4: Yeah, no, I don't think it I have a 10-year one, and I don't know where I put it. I'm not sure where it is.
1: It's not that impressive.
4: It's displayed in your house, huh?
1: Well, it's on my... I have a bookcase.
4: It's on right. your ego bookcase.
1: I need things to put on my bookcase.
4: It made the bookcase.
1: It did make the bookcase.
4: Okay. All right.
1: Yeah. Least impressive award you've ever won.
4: You know, I spent a moment thinking about this, and the best I can come up with is I got a third place green ribbon for the three-legged race at field day. And here's the thing. It was third grade, and I had, like, no friends until fourth grade. I lived in one town. I had no friends whatsoever. And I'm pretty sure I had to run that race with, like, a teacher.
1: Oh.
4: Yeah. And like, the teacher, like, picked me up. And we came in third place. That's like a pity award right there. The green ribbon is not a ribbon you want.
1: No.
4: And I don't say this to be, you know, to be hurtful, but participation trophies should never be displayed. I'm just gonna put that out there.
1: Right.
4: You can hold on to it for a couple weeks and make yourself feel good, and then tell yourself, dig deeper and do better next time.
1: I always say, like, first place and second place are good, but anything below that, just throw it away. You don't need it.
4: You're the runner-up to the runner-up.
1: Yeah, the runner-up to the runner-up. Oh, I have one of those, too, actually.
4: There are a lot of psychologists that would say Anna and I are wrong in that regard, but
1: it's
4: true.
1: What's the least impressive award you've ever earned? 1-800-330-9999.
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19: Here's the Mix 103.9 weatherology forecast for Oneonta. High temperatures reach up to 84 today under mainly clear skies. Mainly clear skies again tonight, lows around 56. Bright sunshine expected tomorrow, highs level off around 85. Mainly sunny and dry Monday and Tuesday, upper 80s. Monday, low 90s by Tuesday. Taking a look at the extended forecast, 87 Wednesday, 86 Thursday, and 83 on Friday. Get weather alerts anytime with your Mix 103.9 app. I'm meteorologist Kara Foster. 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

0: The attendance awards. You know, I was always proud of that as a kid.
1: I was hoping you were going to mention it. That was, and how long did that attendance award go for? Please.
0: It was years and years. So Joey Chestnut won his 18th the hot dog eating competition. He's won 18. Yes, yeah, yes. Nathan's hot dog eating competition this summer. This weekend. You made fun of me. You're making fun of me.
1: You know, I mean, but you won it year after year, right? And that's the thing is, like, I mean, I want to tell you different, but if I was at that assembly, we're yelling something at you. When you win that again, we're yelling something at you.
0: So we're saying, like, once you win something once or twice, like, it's not that impressive anymore. It's not that impressive that Joey Chestnut won 18 times. So what's the most, like, least impressive award you've ever won? And I used to win the attendance award every
1: all the
0: year
1: time.
0: In
1: hands
0: elementary
1: down.
0: School, middle school. And I was so proud of it. I would be, like, on my deathbed, and I'd be like, no, Mom. I must go to school.
1: I've got an award to defend. My title.
0: Oh, God. So embarrassing.
1: I'm on your side, Joey Chestnut, just so you know. I mean, yeah. We wouldn't talk this way about Michael Phelps, but okay.
0: Participation trophies, too. All right.
1: Yes.
0: What is the least impressive award you've ever won? 1-800-330-9999. You're starting your day with Mix 103.9.
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0: This is the 18-time champion of the world with 66 Nathan's Famous hot dogs and buns in 10 minutes, Joey Chestnut.
1: Yeah, slow clap, ready?
2: I'm telling you, if I was there and I was a couple beers in, I'd be like, that dude's the champ.
1: Yeah.
2: That's the champ.
1: But here's the thing. It's not that impressive. He's won 18 times. Maybe like the first time it was impressive, the second time, the third time. But after like 14, not that impressive anymore.
2: I'm not sure that you'd feel that way if Joey Chestnut's daughter was standing right in front of you saying, don't start nothing, won't be nothing.
1: Yeah. We're talking about what's the least impressive award you've ever received. And it's kind of a toss-up. I'm thinking when I got class dreamer as my superlative in high school in my yearbook.
2: That means you sleep, right?
1: I used to sleep every first and second period of every single day. Mm-hmm. Not like I dreamed of being, president.
2: Something amazing.
1: True.
2: Right. It's not like you were using it as motivational speeches for people. You were just out.
1: And Facebook just awarded me a top fan for Chipotle because I like a lot of their posts. And to me, I was like, that's... What do I do with that? And it's like, proudly display your top fan badge. And I'm like, no, I'm good. I don't think we should do that.
2: Do you get like a dollar off a burrito with that or anything?
1: No, you don't really get anything.
2: Oh, no free queso?
1: No, Facebook just gives you the top badge. Like if you like something a lot from a specific company or brand.
2: You know what? I've got that for Google reviews. One of my pizza reviews has been viewed over 20,000 times. I've mentioned that 3 times in the past 2 weeks. I'm too proud.
1: Right. What's your least impressive award? 1-800-330-9999.
2: Why am I telling people about that? Hey, Nancy, tell us, what is your least impressive award?
3: I won an award for perfect attendance at a ballet class when I was 6 years old.
2: Oh, that's nice, because your mom brought you every single time.
1: That's true.
2: You didn't have to wake yourself. You didn't have to dress yourself. You didn't have to do anything. Literally, your mother did absolutely all of it.
1: She had a plié.
3: She made me go, and I hated it.
2: Right.
3: I couldn't stand on my head, and everybody else could stand on their head, and I was so mortified.
1: But why?
2: Why were you doing that on ballet? Like, I mean, gymnastics is one thing, but
1: somebody should question your teacher what they were doing in that class.
2: What is that? Like, thanks, Nancy. Yeah.
1: First position, second position, stand on your head.
2: What?
1: Robbie, your least impressive award.
4: You won't believe this, but in high school, you know how they give out awards to everybody just to make sure they're all covered? Well, my award that I got in high school was the award for the least likely to impress anyone award.
2: I mean, I feel like if they still put out that super, I can't say the
1: superlatives.
2: Word. I feel like if they put that out this year, you would have grounds to sue. I feel like a parent would have grounds to make a complaint against the school for labeling one of their kids that.
1: It's so tame now.
4: I'll be honest.
2: Oh, yeah. It's like best smile.
1: Right.
2: It's like, yeah, it's like.
4: Yeah, but I got to tell you guys, this has given me all the initiative I've needed to try and impress everybody everywhere along the way.
2: Right.
4: Probably killed myself trying to impress everybody.
2: Anger is a powerful fuel.
1: It's true. When somebody tells you can't, you go in the opposite direction. But I don't know if that should be immortalized in your yearbook.
2: Right.
1: You know, it's strange.
2: Who gave them the power? The yearbook committee. Do you see a picture of my yearbook committee? Those people shouldn't have any power.
1: What was my superlative? Most likely to end up in jail. What?
2: What?
1: That's an option? Like, that, right. It doesn't make sense.
2: Thanks for the label, everybody. Appreciate it.
1: It's Anna and Raven. Anytime, anywhere, any device.
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12: From the CNYNews.com news desk, I'm Jared Cirillo. Lots of planning still going on to get ready for the inaugural Butternut Valley Days event in Otsego County. The three-day celebration next month will feature live music, outdoor recreation, food, family-friendly activities, and lots of local attractions. The event is being organized by the Butternut Valley Alliance in partnership with Central New York Cycling, Morris Central School, the Butternut Valley Grange, the Gatehouse, and Jim Sculpture Park. Some of Oneonta's charter rules could soon be changing. The changes would involve rules on term limits for various boards and commissions. Right now, board and commission members can serve up to 3 consecutive terms of 3 years per term. But one proposal being brought forward now would call for removing the term limit altogether. Passage, though, would require city voters to approve. I'm Jared Cirillo reporting.
13: Here's the Mix 103.9 weatherology forecast for Oneonta. High temperatures reach up to 84 today under mainly clear skies. Mainly clear skies again tonight, lows around 56. Bright sunshine expected tomorrow, highs level off around 85. Mainly sunny and dry Monday and Tuesday, upper 80s. Monday, low 90s by Tuesday. Taking a look at the extended forecast, 87 Wednesday, 86 Thursday, and 83 on Friday. Get weather alerts anytime with your Mix 103.9 app. I'm meteorologist Kara Foster. Currently 62.
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0: Growing up, if you had one of these, it meant you were rich. 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And now, as an adult, looking back, I'm like, oh, maybe it wasn't. And the only reason why we bring it up is because Raven's rich now. He hired one yesterday.
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2: Big news. Raven is rich now. He is a wealthy person and he wants the whole world to know.
1: We just had an interview with a cleaning lady, a prospective cleaning company, to come into our house every 2 weeks and clean the house. And this is an indulgence that I think I've been waiting my entire life for. It was like an epiphany came over me, Anna, as I was cleaning the hallway of the home last week. It was 110 upstairs. Yeah. 110. And there's no air conditioning vent over there. And I said to myself, there's got to be a better way. I'm not giving up one more moment of my life for this in the future.
2: I remember growing up, it felt as though having a cleaning service at your home was strictly for the super wealthy people in the world.
1: What was it? Like Mrs. Belvedere? Did she live in the back of your house? Who were you? Related to the president? Are you like a niece or a nephew of somebody?
2: I remember when I had to tell my mom that I had hired a cleaning company, I thought that she was going to disown me.
1: Right.
2: I mean, I am a child of Italian immigrants and my mom was bred me with pledge in one hand and a rag in the other, and we would scrub the floors to the point where you couldn't go on them without falling and busting your behind.
1: Because they were too shiny.
2: Oh, they were
1: too slippery.
2: Too slick, too clean. I mean, I wasn't allowed to leave my house unless I went around every Madonna and cleaned and wiped all the dirt. And you have no idea what my life was.
1: The fact that you had Madonnas in your house.
2: Oh, Madonnas everywhere.
1: It just means that you were wealthy. You also had Total Phone, which immediately is the number one indicator that you were way richer than I was.
2: No, it wasn't. But I remember when, you know, my husband and I are both full-time working parents.
1: Sure.
2: And I got to the point where I couldn't stand it anymore that the weekends we weren't doing fun things with the kids.
1: Yeah.
2: We were just cleaning the house from top to bottom. And I said, I can't do this. I said to my husband, I go, I swear, if you never buy me another Christmas gift again, I don't care. I don't want a birthday present. I just want somebody to help me clean this house so I can do fun stuff on the weekends and be outside.
1: Do you know when we clean our houses? It's Fridays. Can you imagine? You work all week and then you go home and you clean on a Friday. It's supposed to be your day to blow off steam. I'm not doing it anymore.
2: Well,
1: so I'm rich now.
2: That's the thing. Now you're rich. Yeah. You have a cleaning person. And the truth is that there's so many cleaning services out there.
1: Mm.
2: Having somebody come once a month is probably not as expensive as you think it's going to be.
1: Okay. Well, let's play things that mean that you're rich. Let's do that.
2: Well, I remember growing up, I always thought if you played tennis, that you were a wealthy, rich person.
1: 100%.
2: And now I realize that you can buy a racket at Goodwill for $5 and some balls, and you could go to any park and learn how to play tennis.
1: Yeah, but if you're like good at tennis, you were probably rich. I buy my wife those golden wrapped chocolates now because we're totally rich. You know, the ones with the hazelnuts?
2: Oh, yeah.
1: Yeah.
2: The Ferrero Rocher.
1: Yeah, I can't pronounce it.
2: You
1: because
2: get those at CVS.
1: I can't pronounce it because I'm new money.
2: Oh, yeah.
1: Right? If I was old money,
2: right,
1: then I'd probably own a piece of that company.
2: I remember growing up that if you lived in a house that had columns, like
1: That you're still means you're rich.
2: No.
1: That means you're the White House.
2: Now I see some of those houses. I'm like, that house is ugly. Like, that house has columns, but like, it's not a cute house. I don't think that makes you rich anymore.
1: Cloth napkins. If you go to somebody's house and they have cloth napkins.
2: Yeah,
1: they're totally rich. It's like you're here on a Tuesday. You're like, what are we doing here with this?
2: I don't know a single person that still uses cloth napkins.
1: I know a friend. They have over 300 sets.
2: Really?
1: Can you imagine?
2: Are they rich?
1: They are totally rich in my eyes. Anyways.
2: If you had a pool growing up, you were rich. I actually still think that if you have a pool, you're wealthy because it costs a lot to maintain it.
1: Yeah, that's true. If there's an oil painting in your house, totally rich.
2: Well, my dad paints oil paintings. But even if you...
1: But you don't have to tell anybody.
2: But if your family went to art museums growing up...
1: Oh, you're rich.
2: Right. Like, we never went to an art museum. Like, that was for rich people. Also, if you went on spring break and you went to like the islands and you came back with the beads and the braids in your hair, I always thought you were rich.
1: Yeah, money to burn.
2: Yeah,
1: no question about it.
2: Never in my life did I get to go away for a spring break or a summer break. Like, that was nuts.
1: I like to see a photo of you coming back as a preteen with corn rolls. That would have been fantastic.
2: Yep. No, not in my house.
1: Good morning. We're Anna and Raven on Mix 103.9.
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13: Here's the Mix 103.9 weatherology forecast for Oneonta. High temperatures reach up to 84 today under mainly clear skies. Mainly clear skies again tonight, lows around 56. Bright sunshine expected tomorrow, highs level off around 85. Mainly sunny and dry Monday and Tuesday, upper 80s. Monday, low 90s by Tuesday. Taking a look at the extended forecast, 87 Wednesday, 86 Thursday, and 83 on Friday. Get weather alerts anytime with your Mix 103.9 app. I'm meteorologist Kara Foster. Currently 69.
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0: Callum Turner and Dua Lipa are married, and he was talking about the pickup line, well, quote unquote pickup line that he used to get her. And when I heard it, I go, if somebody said that to me or asked me that, I would be so embarrassed and horrified.
1: It's a completely unique situation, though.
0: Yeah, it's coming up next.
1: It's Anna and Raven on Mix 103.9.
0: Do pickup lines actually work? That's what we're trying to figure out. Dua Lipa and Callum Turner, they met at a friend's party. And
1: man, they're good looking.
0: They're a good looking
1: couple. They are good looking.
0: And they look very happy. We wish them all the best. But there's this whole article about how Callum first broke the ice to talk to Dua.
2: We sat next to each other and realized we were reading the same book, which is crazy. It's called Trust by Hernan Diaz. I had just finished the first chapter and told her, and she said, I just finished the first chapter too. I said, so we're on the same page.
0: We're on the same page.
1: Timing is everything.
0: See what he did there?
1: Timing is
0: everything. See what he did
1: there? Is that actually his voice?
0: No, it's AI.
1: I was going to say, because he's English.
0: No, he said it in written.
1: Yeah, but he's an English guy.
0: Yes.
1: Yeah, which is always sounds cooler coming out of your mouth.
0: I immediately felt dumb because there's this whole movement. I don't want to say back to books because books have been around, like, you know, obviously. Yeah.
1: And you were an English
0: I was an English
1: major,
0: teacher. Right? Yeah, I read, but like, I don't read books like I used to, and I want to get back into it.
1: Well, you haven't read that one.
0: I certainly haven't.
1: Yeah.
0: But I was thinking, like, what a great pickup line. Like, what are you reading? Oh, I'm also reading the same thing. Oh, you just finished the same chapter? We're on the same page.
1: The book is called Truth, right?
0: It's
1: The Truth or Truth. Yeah.
0: But what are you talking about? Like, was that a pickup line? Was that legit? They were both reading the same book. They both finished the same first chapter. Like, is that a real thing?
1: I don't think it's a pickup line. I think it's just timing, man. Again, you know, just observation at that moment, right? It's like, that was like winning the lottery right there at that moment that they had both read that book and were both in there.
0: It's kismet. Yeah. And so we sent producer Sophia around the office to ask,
3: what's a pickup line or something to say to someone that actually works?
4: Do you get out much?
0: Okay. No, do you get out much?
1: No. Does that mean you're going out with me again? I'm not going to pass that one.
0: Do you get out? I have to go grocery shopping.
1: Now.
0: I have to come to work.
1: Here I am.
0: Yeah.
3: What's a pickup line or something to say to someone that actually works?
5: Did you just get fired because you're hot?
1: A little bit cheesy, but okay.
0: What's up with the women in our office? Like, we're pretty easy.
1: Right? I like that she's forward.
0: Yeah, okay.
1: That's attractive.
0: All right.
3: What's a pickup line or something to say to someone that actually works?
4: Mm-hmm. Oh my God, you look just like my mom.
1: No. Nope. Okay. Next one.
0: You look just like my mother.
1: That's not the way I would go with that.
0: What does your mom look like?
1: Yeah.
0: You have a picture of your mom? Mm-hmm. Let me see your mom.
1: I wouldn't do that.
6: I don't know. Like, hey, like, do I know you from somewhere? Like, you look familiar. But I probably don't even know that person, but.
0: You know what's funny?
1: He would just lie.
0: You say it.
1: You know what? It's interesting, though, because you're interested in them, obviously, and you're trying to further the conversation. You know, just. Like my buddy Biggie used to say, I asked you what your interests are, who you be with.
0: But
1: things
0: that
1: make you smile. You going to be here for a while?
0: When I meet somebody, I have found that many times I go, I think we've met before. Don't I know you from somewhere?
1: If somebody feels familiar,
0: yes,
1: then there's that warmth to them.
0: And they always say to me, no, we've never met before. And then I always feel like a fool. Then I feel like such a straight fool.
1: Well, that's just them slamming the door on you, Anna. That's what that is.
3: Mm-hmm. What's a pickup line or something to say to someone that actually works?
7: I love when somebody approaches me and will be like, what sign are you? And I'll be like, oh my God, wait, what sign are you? So basically, I just like to know what kind of person they are because I'm obsessed. So that's how you can get me talking.
0: What's your sign?
1: When you ask what the sign is, though, and then you turn around and ask them what the sign is, like, if you go into the whole astrology thing, like, I think you're a crazy person, right?
0: Like,
1: that feels very 70s.
0: If I find out that you're into astrology later, then it's kind of cool. But if right off the bat he's like, what's
1: the
0: sign?
1: Yes, you're like, nope, okay, good.
3: What's a pickup line or something to say to someone that actually works?
8: I always went with, come here often.
0: Yeah, that's a good one. Come here often. Yeah. That'll get them right
1: like
0: in.
1: A 90s detective show or something.
0: Come here often? 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
1: We're Anna and Raven on Mix 103.9. Hey, Anna, controversial for some, but genius, I think, in my household. I got my wife, Alicia, on the phone to explain.
2: Hello.
1: Hey, babe. Anna's here.
0: Hi. Alicia, I thought that it was absolutely ridiculous that you would spray paint bushes that were dead in your yard until we posted the before and after photos on our Facebook page at Anna and Raven and the amount of support that you're getting. Everybody says it's ridiculous, but everybody says it was effective and they look fantastic.
1: Listen, my wife
2: genius is
1: the Michelangelo of shrubbery painting. And she's like a Bob Ross, but sexier.
0: Right.
1: Without an afro.
0: Alicia, what made you think to spray paint your dead bushes green?
2: Because we don't have time to replace them. Like, I want something new in both those areas and more flowers. And we don't have time to get someone over here, tell us what we should do, lay out a plan, replant. We don't have time for that. And there's also no budget for that because the kid's getting married. So there's no time and no money. And I was like, we can't do this until next season. So, and then I think it was the neighbor across the street because he's had to paint his before. And he was like, just spray paint them.
1: Yeah, Mark had a line of arborvitaes installed. And I don't know what's going on over there, but he's got two or three that have died like three times. Mm-hmm. So now he's just taken to spray painting them.
2: Yeah.
0: So, okay. So now we can spray paint everything that's dead and nobody knows.
1: You know, if you do it the same color, right, it blends in after a rainstorm or whatever. I mean, again, Anna, you can't argue with the results.
0: Alicia, Lori wrote on our Facebook page at Anna and Raven, what a fabulous idea. I planted outdoor silk flowers this year. Less maintenance. Your thoughts on planting fake flowers?
2: No, see, I draw the line at the spray painting of the shrubbery. Flowers should be real, not fake. We have a neighbor who does fake flowers in her pots out front. I love her so much. So if she hears this, I'm sorry, but they look fake. Like even from across the street, you walk by and you're like, wow, those are fake.
1: Wait a minute. Yeah. Whose flowers are fake?
2: I'm not saying it. I'm not saying it out loud because I love them.
1: Are you serious?
0: I mean, Raven didn't even notice. He didn't even notice they were
2: fake. No cheese mom.
0: Yeah.
2: No cheese mom.
1: Really? Those are fake? Wow. Yeah. All those planters outside the windows. I wondered how they kept the whole snoops all clean because they never had to water them ever.
0: Melody wrote that this is the new norm for large shrubbery. I had no idea. This is the new norm. We can spray paint things.
1: I'm telling you, boxwood blight, don't know what hit it.
0: Let's see what Marquetta wrote. Not that uncommon. Our trees are dying due to a spider infestation and there is no cure. They are done. I was actually thinking of doing the same thing as Raven.
1: Well, she's going to need more paint.
0: She got a different color. You got to spray paint a tree. You got to find the right shade of brown. How do you find the right shade of brown?
2: No, they have special spray paint for this, Anna.
0: They
2: like,
0: do?
2: We tried it one other time. We had some dying grass that we did not have. It was like too late in the season. We couldn't plant or something happened. So I was just going to spray paint it for a barbecue. And the one we got went in one of those like pump sprayers and it was junk. But I found a new one. I read all the reviews and it's in a can, like actual spray paint. But it's for grass and trees and shrubs. So this new one is fantastic. I've got two cans of it and I'm going to get more.
1: I mean, that's the thing is that once you start spray painting something at it, you start looking for more things to paint.
0: Good.
1: Like, what do we need more for? What else are we painting? We fixed those two bushes.
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11: Here's the Mix 103.9 weatherology forecast for Oneonta. High temperatures reach up to 84 today under mainly clear skies. Mainly clear skies again tonight, lows around 56. Bright sunshine expected tomorrow, highs level off around 85. Mainly sunny and dry Monday and Tuesday, upper 80s. Monday, low 90s by Tuesday. Taking a look at the extended forecast, 87 Wednesday, 86 Thursday, and 83 on Friday. Get weather alerts anytime with your Mix 103.9 app. I'm meteorologist Kara Foster. 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

0: the attendance awards. You know, I was always proud of that as a kid.
1: I was hoping you were going to mention it. That was, and how long did that attendance award go for? Please.
0: It was years and years. So Joey Chestnut won his 18th the hot dog eating competition. He's won 18. Yes. Nathan's hot dog eating competition this summer. This weekend. You made fun of me. You're making fun of me.
1: You know, I mean, but you won it year after year, right? And that's the thing is like, I mean, I want to tell you different, but if I was at that assembly, we're yelling something at you. When you win that again, we're yelling something at you.
0: So we're saying, like, once you win something once or twice, like, it's not that impressive anymore. It's not that impressive that Joey Chestnut won 18 times. So what's the most, like, least impressive award you've ever won? And I used to win the attendance award every
1: all the
0: year
1: time.
0: In
1: Hands
0: elementary
1: down.
0: School, middle school. And I was so proud of it. I would be, like, on my deathbed, and I'd be like, no, Mom. I must go to school.
1: I've got an award to defend. My title.
0: So embarrassing.
1: I'm on your side, Joey Chestnut, just so you know. I mean, we wouldn't talk this way about Michael Phelps, but okay.
0: Participation trophies, too. All right. Yes. What is the least impressive award you've ever won? 1-800-330-9999.
1: It's Anna and Raven, Mix 103.9.

stone's lost its faith, our colors will fade eventually. 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Oh my, my, oh my, my love, I take one look at you, you're taking me out.

0: Confusion. I am so confused. Maybe you are too. They're saying there's some things you should never put in a TSA bin at the airport. And as people are traveling now, because summer is finally here, I'm looking at this list and I'm like, wait a minute, but where are you supposed to put this stuff? Now, as I've learned in the past, the TSA bins are disgusting.
1: Well, of course. I mean, everybody knows that. When you see that, you walk up, it's kind of gross. On the other hand, it's a little bit of an intimidating situation, right? And I always feel like the rules might be different places. So when they tell me to take something out of my pockets, I do, Anna.
0: Right. But you know you're not supposed to put your smartphone, your iPhone, your whatever phone you have in there? It says TSA lines are the number one place for stolen smartphones. I thought you had to.
1: Yep.
0: I thought you had to put them in there.
1: Seems strange.
0: What are you talking about?
1: I keep my eye on my stuff the entire time.
0: But when it goes in, you don't know.
1: Well, right. When it's in the tube, it's in the tube, though. Unless there's a gremlin in there, they're not going to get it.
0: It says you're not supposed to put your passport or ID. I literally empty my pockets. Mm-hmm. How do I not put it in there? Where do I put it then?
1: The only thing that I don't put in the bin is cash. That's the only thing, because I've been told time and time again, hold it in your hand.
0: You're not supposed to put headphones, glasses, or neck pillows.
1: Headphones? What, if you don't put your headphones in there, what are you doing with that? They're not going to let me walk through the thing with the, you know, a wire around my neck.
0: I'm assuming what they mean here is that you have to put it in another bag that's
1: inside
0: the bin. Because there's no way you can get through security screenings with these things on you. You have to put them through the bin. You have to put them in somehow.
1: Like if I saw somebody refusing to put all these things through the bin, I'd be like, check that person out. I don't want to be sitting next to them.
0: I always have so much anxiety about going through TSA. And I'll be flying this weekend. And because Dakota, my little one, has severe food allergies. So there's a lot of things that we have to travel with that are 100% not allowed through TSA. So I have doctor's notes. And like from the clinics and everything that it's okay for me to travel with them.
1: Yeah, important paperwork.
0: Right, but I always feel like they're going to not let me. And then what do I do?
1: You're stuck there.
0: Oh my
1: God. You have to live halfway to Costa Rica or wherever you're going just because that's the place where you still have it on you.
0: Oh, and I always have anxiety about that because then I can't get on a plane. Like, you know, we talk about nuts and fruits and things that you're not supposed to bring from one country to the other. But like, how do I explain if I'm in Costa Rica, and I don't speak Spanish, that no, I have to travel with these fruits and nuts in my pocket because she needs them for her allergies.
1: You know what? A good thing to use would have been your iTranslate. Turns out, though, you don't have a cell phone anymore because it was stolen.
0: That's true. And also, while we're talking about traveling, if you are traveling this summer, we want to see pictures of your vacation food. So take a picture of whatever you're eating that looks delicious. Upload it at annaandraven.com. Let us know where you are on vacation, why the food was so good, and you'll be in the running for a $500 DoorDash gift card.
1: It's Anna and Raven. 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

0: Good morning, it's Wade. When was the last time you did your laundry? You have to be a pet owner for this to actually hit different. You do your laundry, you get the laundry out, and you're like, oh my God, there's still pet fur all over my clothes. There's a hack for that. Thanks to Good Housekeeping, they say to do this, first put your pet hair-covered clothes into the dryer first for about 10 minutes on the air fluff. That's the no-heat setting, along with a dryer sheet, before they go into the washer. They say this will help get the pet hair from clinging to your clothes. They say it works for blankets and other fabrics. It doesn't remove every single hair, but it does a solid job, according to them. My cats aren't a huge problem, but I have friends with dogs, and it's a very hairy situation. If you've done this yourself, let us know on our app how it works.
1: Mix 1039. Didn't win our last Ultimate Fan Flyaway? Yeah, that's a bummer. But don't let it happen again. Your music mix, your contests, your alerts, right when they happen.
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0: We asked parents who adopted teens to share their journey.
1: Nathan has taught me to embrace the moment. Age-wise, I mean, I'm in my late 60s. I'm old enough to be his grandfather. Will he be embarrassed to acknowledge me as his dad? I think the most important thing we can do is let them know that they're safe, that they're valued and cared for and loved, and that they're important.
2: I knew I wanted to be adopted by him because of how he taught me to be the person who I am today. And it's coming from a dad that didn't expect to become a dad, and I feel very proud to be his son.
1: That was what he needed, and he was what I needed. 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
11: Here's the Mix 103.9 weatherology forecast for Oneonta. High temperatures reach up to 84 today under mainly clear skies. Mainly clear skies again tonight, lows around 56. Bright sunshine expected tomorrow, highs level off around 85. Mainly sunny and dry Monday and Tuesday, upper 80s. Monday, low 90s by Tuesday. Taking a look at the extended forecast, 87 Wednesday, 86 Thursday, and 83 on Friday. Get weather alerts anytime with your Mix 103.9 app. I'm meteorologist Kara Foster. Currently 75.
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lots of clues on social media that we're going to get a collab between Olivia Rodrigo and Gracie Abrams when her album drops Friday. Olivia on her own, it's Drop Dead.

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4: Here's the Mix 103.9 weatherology forecast for Oneonta. High temperatures reach up to 84 today under mainly clear skies. Mainly clear skies again tonight, lows around 56. Bright sunshine expected tomorrow, highs level off around 85. Mainly sunny and dry Monday and Tuesday, upper 80s. Monday, low 90s by Tuesday. Taking a look at the extended forecast, 87 Wednesday, 86 Thursday, and 83 on Friday. Get weather alerts anytime with your Mix 103.9 app. I'm meteorologist Kara Foster. Currently 75.
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0: Langley, whose album's been in the top 10 for a while now, but it's kind of odd nowadays without physical media, how they measure this thing. Michael Jackson's Thriller is back in the top 10 again. So your measurement is as good as mine, I guess.
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0: So this new law just passed in California. That means you're no longer going to see the sell-by date stickers on food packaging. It's not because they want you to eat rancid food. I assume they don't want you to eat rancid food. No, it's just they want to be more specific. They want to use clearer labels like best if used by for quality and use by for safety. Lawmakers hope it's going to reduce confusion because they say nearly 20% of food waste nationwide is because of these labels. Screwing things up. So California says they throw away about 6 million tons of unexpired food each year. Unexpired. So we're probably going to see this around the country. What we do in our house is you check the date, then you're like, all right, wait, is that at the sell date or not? Then with milk, it's just like you smell it. And if you can still breathe, you drink it.
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12: Here's the Mix 103.9 weatherology forecast for Oneonta. High temperatures reach up to 84 today under mainly clear skies. Mainly clear skies again tonight, lows around 56. Bright sunshine expected tomorrow, highs level off around 85. Mainly sunny and dry Monday and Tuesday, upper 80s. Monday, low 90s by Tuesday. Taking a look at the extended forecast, 87 Wednesday, 86 Thursday, and 83 on Friday. Get weather alerts anytime with your Mix 103.9 app. I'm meteorologist Kara Foster. Right now, it's 80 degrees.
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that Bruno Mars can do it all. Caught a video as I was just scrolling the other day. He's singing Billie Jean while playing Smells Like Teen Spirit on guitar. What can he do? His latest, Risk It All.

0: 1039.
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7: Here's the Mix 103.9 weatherology forecast for Oneonta. High temperatures reach up to 84 today under mainly clear skies. Mainly clear skies again tonight, lows around 56. Bright sunshine expected tomorrow, highs level off around 85. Mainly sunny and dry Monday and Tuesday, upper 80s. Monday, low 90s by Tuesday. Taking a look at the extended forecast, 87 Wednesday, 86 Thursday, and 83 on Friday. Get weather alerts anytime with your Mix 103.9 app. I'm meteorologist Kara Foster. Right now, it's 80 degrees.
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What's going on? It's Wade. You want to add to your weekend soundtrack? It's super easy. First, think of a song. Got it? Okay, now open up our app and tell me what that song is. Benson Boone.

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afternoon. It's Sway, and I just read a study result that said that pets can be affected, upset by clutter in a house. 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

0: you. Remember life before iPhones? It was, well, it was the same as now. We just had crappier phones. It's another 2K anthem
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Are you following the World Cup? Have you noticed how impressed some of the visitors are to our foods and what we enjoy? I'll run down some of the more surprising things they find impressive in about 10 minutes.

0: I admit it. I really don't care about the World Cup. I gotta be honest. But I do like watching videos. And there was some great ones on TikTok of visitors from other countries that are going out of their minds for things that we take for granted every day. Chick-fil-A, one of them. They're like, this is the best thing I've ever had. Some of the other tastes like Big Gulps from 7-Eleven. I guess they don't have big cups around the globe. Or just an abundance of ice. A video of this one guy saying, this is life-changing. How do you get this much ice? Many were obsessed with Chipotle, Taco Bell, deep dish pizza. But above all, I think the biggest fascination has been with ranch dressing. Europeans have been taking small containers, sticking them in their hand luggage, which is against TSC rules for some reason. I guess, you know, ranch dressing is explosive. I don't know.
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6: Here's the Mix 103.9 weatherology forecast for Oneonta. High temperatures reach up to 84 this afternoon under partly cloudy skies. Mainly clear tonight, lows around 56. Highs level off around 85. Tomorrow, bright sunshine expected. Mainly sunny and dry, Monday and Tuesday, upper 80s. Monday, low 90s by Tuesday. Looking further out, 91 Wednesday, 86 Thursday, and 84 on Friday. Get weather alerts anytime with your Mix 103.9 app. I'm meteorologist Kara Foster. Right now, it's 81 degrees.
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Toy Story 5 at the top or near the top last 3 weeks in theaters. And the soundtrack's also doing well, thanks in no small part to Taylor Swift. I Knew It, I Knew You, the trending track.

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11: Here's the Mix 103.9 weatherology forecast for Oneonta. High temperatures reach up to 84 this afternoon under partly cloudy skies. Mainly clear tonight, lows around 56. Highs level off around 85. Tomorrow, bright sunshine expected. Mainly sunny and dry, Monday and Tuesday, upper 80s. Monday, low 90s by Tuesday. Looking further out, 91 Wednesday, 86 Thursday, and 84 on Friday. Get weather alerts anytime with your Mix 103.9 app. I'm meteorologist Kara Foster. Right now, it's 81 degrees.
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0: Do you like to grill besides, like, you know, get-togethers and holiday barbecues? I do. A new report that analyzes Google Trends has nailed down the top foods us Americans love to grill. Any guesses? Number 10 is asparagus. One of only two veggies that made the top 10. No thank you. I'm a admittedly big baby when it comes to vegetables. I'll eat asparagus if it's doused with seasoning and it's not mushy, which is like the worst. Let's run through some more here. 9, filet mignon. 8, ribs. 7, chicken wings. 6, hot dogs. 5, chicken thighs. 4, corn. Corn actually beat out hot dogs. 3, ribeye. 2, chicken breast. And number 1, burgers. America's favorite food to grill is hamburgers. I'm proud of that. I'm not surprised, but we did it. We made hamburgers number 1.
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13: Here is the Mix 103.9 weatherology forecast for Oneonta. A blend of clouds and sun this afternoon with highs around 84. Lows around 58 tonight, mainly clear skies. Bright sunshine expected tomorrow, highs around 86. Mainly clear and dry Monday and Tuesday, upper 80s. Monday, low 90s by Tuesday. Looking at the long range, 91 Wednesday, 86 Thursday, and 84 on Friday. Get weather alerts anytime with your Mix 103.9 app. I'm meteorologist Kara Foster. Currently, it's 82 degrees.
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Sienna Spiro dropped a new album called Visitor last Friday. You may have missed it because of your 4th of July shenanigans. It, of course, features this one, Die in This Hill.

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12: Here is the Mix 103.9 weatherology forecast for Oneonta. A blend of clouds and sun this afternoon with highs around 84. Lows around 58 tonight, mainly clear skies. Bright sunshine expected tomorrow, highs around 86. Mainly clear and dry Monday and Tuesday, upper 80s. Monday, low 90s by Tuesday. Looking at the long range, 91 Wednesday, 86 Thursday, and 84 on Friday. Get weather alerts anytime with your Mix 103.9 app. I'm meteorologist Kara Foster. Currently, it's 82 degrees.
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0: So Taylor's wedding, a star-studded affair for sure. From the music industry to the movie and television group, big names were there. Some unexpected ones. Comedian Nikki Glaser was there. That makes some sense to me, though, because I saw an interview once which claimed she spent like $100,000 on the Eras Tour. She saw 22 shows, and she had zero regrets. She's like, I don't have any kids, so I'm spending the money I would have spent on them for education on myself. Good for you, Nikki. Sports broadcaster Joe Buck was there. Little out of place, but he says his daughters are huge Swifties. Ted Lasso, actor and creator. Jason Sudeikis says he's a friend of Travis. Paul Rudd was there. Hugh Grant was there. Two of the biggest names in movies the last couple of decades. Tom Cruise and Brad Pitt, who appeared on New Heights, the Kelce Brothers podcast. So I guess that's their connection. Who is your most surprising guest? Let me know on our app.
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3: Here is the Mix 103.9 weatherology forecast for Oneonta. Daytime highs approaching 84 this afternoon under mainly clear skies. Mainly clear skies. Tonight, lows dip down to about 58. Daytime highs approaching 86. Tomorrow, ample sunshine expected. Lots of sunshine and dry. Monday and Tuesday, upper 80s. Monday, low 90s by Tuesday. Looking at the long range, 91 Wednesday, 86 Thursday, and 84 on Friday. Get weather alerts anytime with your Mix 103.9 app. I'm meteorologist Kara Foster. Currently 83.
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So the other night when Harry did his final show at Wembley, did you read that he left his fly down and he kind of like gave the audience a little more than they thought they were going to get when they paid for their ticket? His latest American Girls right here.

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0: Here is the Mix 103.9 weatherology forecast for Oneonta. Daytime highs approaching 84 this afternoon under mainly clear skies. Mainly clear skies. Tonight, lows dip down to about 58. Daytime highs approaching 86. Tomorrow, ample sunshine expected. Lots of sunshine and dry. Monday and Tuesday, upper 80s. Monday, low 90s by Tuesday. Looking at the long range, 91 Wednesday, 86 Thursday, and 84 on Friday. Get weather alerts anytime with your Mix 103.9 app. I'm meteorologist Kara Foster. Currently 83.
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2: 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For me, it has to be someone funny, maybe like Steve Carell. I feel like he would be funny. For Jessica, she messaged in and said Dolly Parton, because she'd make everyone feel welcome and probably bring an amazing dessert. That is so true. 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Tell me in our app.
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8: 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Sunshine mixed with clouds at times this afternoon, with daytime highs approaching 84. Mainly clear skies tonight, lows dip down to about 58. Ample sunshine expected tomorrow, high of 86.

0: Mainly sunny and dry, Monday and Tuesday, upper 80s, Monday, low 90s, by Tuesday. Taking a look at the extended forecast, 91 Wednesday, 87 Thursday, and 85 on Friday. Get weather alerts anytime with your Mix 103.9 app. I'm meteorologist Kara Foster. Right now, 84.
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Ariana Grande and her Wicked castmate broke up, but she was just seen with an old flame, Ricky Alvarez. Wonder what that's about. Here she is with our trending track, Hate That I Made You Love Me.

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4: Here's the Mix 103.9 weatherology forecast for Oneonta. Sunshine mixed with clouds at times this afternoon, with daytime highs approaching 84. Mainly clear skies tonight, lows dip down to about 58. Ample sunshine expected tomorrow, high of 86. Mainly sunny and dry Monday and Tuesday, upper 80s. Monday, low 90s by Tuesday. Taking a look at the extended forecast, 91 Wednesday, 87 Thursday, and 85 on Friday. Get weather alerts anytime with your Mix 103.9 app. I'm meteorologist Kara Foster. Right now, 84.
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0: 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We just had crappier phones. 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
1: 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Martha Stewart, because your party would instantly look like it belonged in a magazine. 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

0: Lows dip down to about 58 tonight under mainly clear skies. Daytime highs approaching 86. Tomorrow, ample sunshine expected. Clear skies. Tomorrow night, lows dip down to about 62. Lots of sunshine and dry. Monday and Tuesday, upper 80s. Monday, low 90s by Tuesday. Looking further out, 91 Wednesday, 87 Thursday, and 85 on Friday. Get weather alerts anytime with your Mix 103.9 app. I'm meteorologist Kara Foster. Right now, it's 82 degrees.
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4: Here's the Mix 103.9 weatherology forecast for Oneonta. Lows dip down to about 58 tonight under mainly clear skies. Daytime highs approaching 86. Tomorrow, ample sunshine expected. Clear skies. Tomorrow night, lows dip down to about 62. Lots of sunshine and dry. Monday and Tuesday, upper 80s. Monday, low 90s by Tuesday. Looking further out, 91 Wednesday, 87 Thursday, and 85 on Friday. Get weather alerts anytime with your Mix 103.9 app. I'm meteorologist Kara Foster. Right now, it's 82 degrees.
0: We heard you. You said you wanted more music, more often. 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

Imagine the Chicago skyline and 100,000 people losing their minds at Lollapalooza. Olivia Dean's going to be there, Tate McRae, and so many other incredible artists. 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
27: Here's the Mix 103.9 weatherology forecast for Oneonta. Lows dip down to about 58 tonight under mainly clear skies. Daytime highs approaching 86. Tomorrow, ample sunshine expected. Clear skies. Tomorrow night, lows dip down to about 62. Lots of sunshine and dry Monday and Tuesday, upper 80s. Monday, low 90s by Tuesday. Looking further out, 91 Wednesday, 87 Thursday, and 85 on Friday. Get weather alerts anytime with your Mix 103.9 app. I'm meteorologist Kara Foster. 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

Lollapalooza isn't just a festival. It is the summer moment that everyone is going to be talking about, and you could be a part of it. Olivia Dean's going to be there, Tate McRae, and so many other incredible artists. It's a huge weekend, and we want to send you and a friend. The summer's

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12: Here's the Mix 103.9 weatherology forecast for Oneonta. Lows dip down to about 58 tonight under mainly clear skies. Daytime highs approaching 86. Tomorrow, ample sunshine expected. Clear skies. Tomorrow night, lows dip down to about 62. Lots of sunshine and dry. Monday and Tuesday, upper 80s. Monday, low 90s by Tuesday. Looking further out, 91 Wednesday, 87 Thursday, and 85 on Friday. Get weather alerts anytime with your Mix 103.9 app. I'm meteorologist Kara Foster. 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
1: 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For Erin, she messaged in our app saying she would invite Snoop Dogg. 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
10: Here's the Mix 103.9 weatherology forecast for Oneonta. Lows dip down to about 58 tonight under mainly clear skies. Daytime highs approaching 86. Tomorrow, ample sunshine expected. Clear skies. Tomorrow night, lows dip down to about 62. Lots of sunshine and dry. Monday and Tuesday, upper 80s. Monday, low 90s by Tuesday. Looking further out, 91 Wednesday, 87 Thursday, and 85 on Friday. Get weather alerts anytime with your Mix 103.9 app. I'm meteorologist Kara Foster. Right now, it's 82 degrees.
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is time for another trending track, and this next artist really rose to fame with this song right here. It's Sienna Spiro with Die on This Hill.

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13: Here's the Mix 103.9 weatherology forecast for Oneonta. Lows dip down to about 58 tonight under mainly clear skies. Daytime highs approaching 86. Tomorrow, ample sunshine expected. Clear skies. Tomorrow night, lows dip down to about 62. Lots of sunshine and dry. Monday and Tuesday, upper 80s. Monday, low 90s. By Tuesday, Looking further out, 91 Wednesday, 87 Thursday, and 85 on Friday. Get weather alerts anytime with your Mix 103.9 app. I'm meteorologist Kara Foster. Right now, it's 82 degrees.
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And this town's lost its faith. Our colors will fade eventually. 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Oh my, my, oh my, my love. I take one look at you, you're taking me out.

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3: Humbling experiences. We've all had them. Lauren Snap, it's time for the Pop Crush Weekend Top 25 Countdown. And I've got to share this recent conversation I have with Teddy Swims because he had a humbling experience thanks to TikTok. Obviously, Teddy is a great performer. He's a great live singer. He just sounds so good all the time. And I asked him, like, do you ever feel humbled by the people around you ever? Or are you just like, yep, I'm pretty much the best. And he laughed and he said, every single day I'll be on TikTok and there will be a 9-year-old on TikTok doing everything that I do better. And that kind of just put everything into perspective for me. So you know what? There's always going to be somebody out there who is better, but maybe today you're going to be the best. And there's always room for a little bit more growth. So on that note, Teddy Swims, Mr. Know-It-All, number 25.

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Mrs. Taylor Swift with Opalite at number 23 on the Pop Crush Weekend Top 25 Countdown. Right before that, it was Shaboozy and a Bar Song at number 24. I love seeing all these updates from Noah Kahan out on the road. He is touring so heavily, and it seems like every single show that he played in Vermont had torrential downpour. I think that means the Angels were there to see the show, too. Noah Kahan, The Great Divide, number 22.

0: Miles Smith right there with Stargazing, number 21 on the Pop Crush Weekend Top 25 Countdown. It's Lauren Snapp, and I have to check out Ed Sheeran's show. It's going to be running through August 29th. They're in Detroit. They're going to be wrapping up September 10th in Atlanta. And I say they because I know it's Ed Sheeran's headliner tour, but like Miles Smith is opening the show. So it's kind of like a two-for-one deal. And in this economy, your girl needs a BOGO.
1: 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Didn't win our last Ultimate Fan Flyaway? 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
12: Here's the Mix 103.9 weatherology forecast for Oneonta. Lows dip down to about 58 tonight under mainly clear skies. Daytime highs approaching 86. Tomorrow, ample sunshine expected. Clear skies. Tomorrow night, lows dip down to about 62. Lots of sunshine and dry. Monday and Tuesday, upper 80s. Monday, low 90s by Tuesday. Looking further out, 91 Wednesday, 87 Thursday, and 85 on Friday. Get weather alerts anytime with your Mix 103.9 app. I'm meteorologist Kara Foster. Right now, it's 81 degrees.
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Lauren Snapp and Zara Larsson is quitting. That's right. She walked away from RCA Records. She is going to be an independent artist. And you know what? Honestly, sometimes you got to quit in order to get. So good luck to Zara Larsson. We love her. Here's Midnight Sun, number 19.

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Taylor Swift, The Fate of Ophelia, number 17 on the Pop Crush Weekend Top 25 Countdown. Right before that, it was Miss Ariana Grande, Hate That I Made You Love Me at number 18. Lauren Snapp and Somber just turned 21 on July 5th. And a whole bunch of things. He has accomplished so much before he was able to drink a beer. Also, do you think he's the guy that's like, don't talk to me, I know it's my birthday? Or is he like celebrating for the entire month? Somber, back to Friends, number 16.

0: 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The next time you hear that song, do yourself a favor and listen so closely to the background, because the background singer happens to be Ryan Tedder's 11-year-old son, Miles. So, fun fact, the more you know.
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0: Here's the Mix 103.9 weatherology forecast for Oneonta. Lows dip down to about 58 tonight under mainly clear skies. Daytime highs approaching 86. Tomorrow, ample sunshine expected. Clear skies. Tomorrow night, lows dip down to about 62. Lots of sunshine and dry. Monday and Tuesday, upper 80s. Monday, low 90s by Tuesday. Looking further out, 91 Wednesday, 87 Thursday, and 85 on Friday. Get weather alerts anytime with your Mix 103.9 app. I'm meteorologist Kara Foster. Right now, it's 81 degrees.
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Alex Warren, Fever Dream, number 14 on the Pop Crush Weekend Top 25 Countdown. Lauren Snapp, and there seems to be this huge debate amongst Sienna Spiro fans. Some are like, no, she's her own kind of artist, and she's so good. And others are like, she's the new age Adele. How do you feel about it? Slide into the DMs. Sienna Spiro, Die on This Hill, number 13.